0: on children and the liver. The town of Biggar's Lazy Man Triathlon is back for its third year, encouraging people to swim, bike, and walk or run at their own pace through the end of August. Recreation Director for the town of Biggar, Aaron Poitras, says that the challenge is designed to be flexible.
1: We've given full 2 months and people can do it as they can. We know summertime is not easy as some are gone on holidays at certain times, so it just kind of gives that flexibility.
0: The challenge is open to anyone, with individuals or teams of up to 3 people able to participate for prizes. Tracking sheets are available online or at the Biggar Town Office. Stay up to date with the news that matters to you. 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I'm Terrence Vosh.
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3: Macklin's Cole Reshney is back wearing the Maple Leaf, competing at the 2026 World Junior Summer Showcase in Windsor. The Calgary Flames prospect is one of 32 Canadian players battling for a spot with Team Canada ahead of the 2027 World Junior Championship. Canada opened the tournament Wednesday with a 5-3 loss to Sweden, with Reshney among the scratches for the opening game. The Canadians return to action tonight against Finland before facing the United States on Saturday to close out the showcase. The summer camp marks an important step in the evaluation process, Reshney looking to earn another opportunity when selection camp rolls around later this year. The 18U AAA Zone 7 Sun Devils enjoyed a year of growth and individual successes in the 2026 Saskatchewan Premier Baseball League season. The club finished with an 11-21 record, missing the playoffs, but the year still featured several standout performances. Unity's Connor Ralston was one of 4 Sun Devils named League All-Stars after leading the team in innings pitched while also contributing big time at the plate. Rhett Cawood also earned 2 Major League awards, taking home Rookie of the Year and Top Hitter after batting .525 with 9 home runs and 39 RBI. More on the Sun Devils season can be found at West Central Online. And remember, West Central Online is your source for all the latest local sports, scores, and stories. I'm Cooper Douglas.
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0: Good evening, West Central Saskatchewan. Let's take a look at what's coming up in your regional forecast. For our northern regions, including Unity, Macklin, Wilkie, and Biggar, it's looking partly cloudy this evening with a 30% chance of showers late this evening and overnight, with a risk of a thunderstorm and lows of 16. Tomorrow starting off with a mix of sun and cloud, but we should see the skies clearing up as the morning goes on, with winds from the east around 20 kilometers and highs of 27. For our central regions, including Kindersley, Marengo, Brock, and Rosetown, it's looking partly cloudy this evening with a 30% chance of showers, though the sky should be clearing overnight. Winds are coming in from the east around 30 kilometers, bringing lows of 14. Tomorrow we're seeing clear skies and sunshine, though it may be a bit hazy with highs of 30. And our southern regions, including Kyle, Elrose, Leader, Lancer, and Abbey, are also partly cloudy this evening, though with a 60% chance of showers and a risk of a severe thunderstorm this evening. Winds are coming in from the southeast around 30 kilometers with lows of 15. The sky should clear up tomorrow morning, though we may be seeing some local smoke, with winds from the west around 20 kilometers and highs of 33. I'm Terrence Vosh with your West Central Online weather.
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2: Good evening, West Central Saskatchewan. Here's what's coming up in your three-day forecast. The skies are looking partly cloudy this evening across West Central. The north is seeing a 30% chance of showers, while the south has a 60% chance. Though we should see the skies clearing overnight in our central and southern regions with lows of 14. Tomorrow shows a mix of sun and cloud in the north, though should be clearing early in the morning, while the central and southern regions see clear skies and sunshine, though it may be a bit hazy with regional highs around 33. The entire region staying clear tomorrow evening with lows of 14. Saturday looks to stay clear with sunshine across the region with highs around 38. Our north and central regions seeing some cloudy periods come in Saturday evening with a 30% chance of showers. The south staying clear with regional lows of 14. I'm Terrence Vosh with your West Central Online weather.
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9: Good evening, West Central Saskatchewan. Here's what's coming up in your 3-day forecast. The skies are looking partly cloudy this evening across West Central. The north is seeing a 30% chance of showers, while the south has a 60% chance. Though we should see the skies clearing overnight in our central and southern regions, with lows of 14. Tomorrow shows a mix of sun and cloud in the north, though should be clearing early in the morning, while the central and southern regions see clear skies and sunshine, though it may be a bit hazy with regional highs around 33. The entire region staying clear tomorrow evening with lows of 14. Saturday looks to stay clear with sunshine across the region with highs around 38. Our north and central regions seeing some cloudy periods come in Saturday evening with a 30% chance of showers. The south staying clear with regional lows of 14. I'm Terrence Vosh with your West Central Online weather.
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1: Get the news you need when you need it by downloading our West Central Online app. I'm Terrence Vosh, and here's what's making news this hour. Saskatchewan RCMP are investigating a scam involving fake traffic ticket text messages. Police say the messages use a phone number with a +21 area code and falsely identify the Provincial Court of Saskatchewan as the sender. Residents who receive one should not respond, click links, send money, or provide

0: personal information and should block the number while keeping the message for investigators. Suspected fraud can be reported to RCMP or the Canadian Anti-Fraud Centre. Loon Lake RCMP say three people were arrested Monday morning after officers responded to a report of a drug-impaired person in Maquasagagan First Nation. Among those arrested was 30-year-old Lane Anthony Purvis of Edmonton, who was wanted by Swift Current RCMP on charges including theft, break and enter, and assaulting a police officer. Police say a 40-year-old woman also confronted officers and punched two of them. She was arrested and later assessed for minor injuries. Canada is rolling out a new set of graphic warnings on cigarette packages and individual cigarettes in an effort to reduce tobacco use. The warnings include images highlighting serious health effects, including cancer and exposure to secondhand smoke, while six new messages will be printed directly on cigarettes. The Canadian Cancer Society says rotating the warnings help keep them noticeable and memorable. Health Canada wants tobacco use reduced by less than 5% of Canadians by 2035. Riverhurst was packed with guests for their annual Riverhurst Bean Festival. Originator and organizer of the Bean Festival, Terry Brennan, was thrilled to see people enjoying the variety of attractions they had on.
1: Throughout the day, we had jugglers and hula hoopers, a dino hunter, varied marketplace vendors, and then the trade show with all the equipment. And we had over 60 entries in the car show this year. It was fantastic.
0: The Bean Festival is held on the fourth Saturday of July and will be again next year as well. Find more information on these stories and more by downloading our West Central Online app. I'm Terrence Vosh.
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0: Good evening, West Central Saskatchewan. Let's take a look at what's coming up in your regional forecast. For our northern regions, including Unity, Macklin, Wilkie, and Bigger, it's looking partly cloudy this evening with a 30% chance of showers late this evening and overnight, with a risk of a thunderstorm and lows of 16. Tomorrow starting off with a mix of sun and cloud, but we should see the skies clearing up as the morning goes on, with winds from the east around 20 kilometers and highs of 27. For our central regions, including Kindersley, Marengo, Brock, and Rosetown, it's looking partly cloudy this evening with a 30% chance of showers, though the sky should be clearing overnight. Winds are coming in from the east around 30 kilometers, bringing lows of 14. Tomorrow we're seeing clear skies and sunshine, though it may be a bit hazy with highs of 30. And our southern regions, including Kyle, Elrose, Leader, Lancer, and Abbey, are also partly cloudy this evening, though with a 60% chance of showers and a risk of a severe thunderstorm this evening. Winds are coming in from the southeast around 30 kilometers with lows of 15. The sky should clear up tomorrow morning, though we may be seeing some local smoke, with winds from the west around 20 kilometers and highs of 33. I'm Terrence Vosh with your West Central Online weather.
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11: Good evening, West Central Saskatchewan. Here's what's coming up in your three-day forecast. The skies are looking partly cloudy this evening across West Central. The north is seeing a 30% chance of showers, while the south has a 60% chance. Though we should see the skies clearing overnight in our central and southern regions with lows of 14. Tomorrow shows a mix of sun and cloud in the north, though should be clearing early in the morning, while

0: The central and southern regions see clear skies and sunshine, though it may be a bit hazy with regional highs around 33. The entire region staying clear tomorrow evening with lows of 14. Saturday looks to stay clear with sunshine across the region with highs around 38. Our north and central regions seeing some cloudy periods come in Saturday evening with a 30% chance of showers, the south staying clear with regional lows of 14. I'm Terrence Vosh with your West Central Online weather.
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0: West Central Online weather with Guy's Furniture in Kindersley. Hurry, the closing out sale is on now at the Kindersley location of Guy's Furniture.
7: Good evening, West Central Saskatchewan. Here's what's coming up in your three-day forecast. The skies are looking partly cloudy this evening across West Central. The north is seeing a 30% chance of showers, while the south has a 60% chance. Though we should see the skies clearing overnight in our central and southern regions, with lows of 14. Tomorrow shows a mix of sun and cloud in the north, though should be clearing early in the morning, while the central and southern regions see clear skies and sunshine, though it may be a bit hazy with regional highs around 33. The entire region staying clear tomorrow evening with lows of 14. Saturday looks to stay clear with sunshine across the region with highs around 38. Our north and central regions seeing some cloudy periods come in Saturday evening, with a 30% chance of showers, the south staying clear with regional lows of 14. I'm Terrence Vosh with your West Central Online weather.
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2: 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Three people were arrested following an early morning incident at Maquisagagan First Nation on Monday. Loon Lake RCMP responded to a report of a drug-impaired person before spotting a man wanted on a warrant entering a nearby home. Two wanted men were arrested at the door, but police say a 40-year-old woman then punched two officers and resisted arrest. Rose Georgina Angus faces six charges, including assaulting police, resisting arrest, and possession of cocaine. Saskatchewan RCMP are warning residents about fraudulent text messages claiming recipients have an outstanding traffic citation. Police say recent reports have been received across the province, with messages falsely claiming to be from the Provincial Court of Saskatchewan and directing people to an online payment link. RCMP say the messages are not legitimate and are urging residents not to click the link or provide personal or financial information. New graphic health warnings are appearing on cigarette packages across Canada, with retailers required to carry only packages featuring the updated warnings by August 1st. The new series includes 13 images showing the health effects of smoking, including mouth cancer, secondhand smoke exposure, and heart surgery. Six new warnings will also appear directly on individual cigarettes, including messages about toxic tobacco smoke and its effects on children and the liver. The Town of Biggar's Lazy Man Triathlon is back for its third year, encouraging people to swim, bike, and walk or run at their own pace through the end of August. Recreation Director for the Town of Biggar, Aaron Poitras, says that the challenge is designed to be flexible.
3: We've given full 2 months and people can do it as they can. We know summertime is not easy as some are gone on holidays at certain times, so it just kind of gives that flexibility.
2: The challenge is open to anyone, with individuals or teams of up to 3 people able to participate for prizes. Tracking sheets are available online or at the Biggar Town Office. Stay up to date with the news that matters to you. 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I'm Terrence Vosh.
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2: Good evening, West Central Saskatchewan. Let's take a look at what's coming up in your regional forecast. For our northern regions, including Unity, Macklin, Wilkie, and Biggar, it's looking partly cloudy this evening with a 30% chance of showers late this evening and overnight, with a risk of a thunderstorm and lows of 16. Tomorrow starting off with a mix of sun and cloud, but we should see the skies clearing up as the morning goes on, with winds from the east around 20 kilometers and highs of 27. For our central regions, including Kindersley, Marengo, Brock, and Rosetown, it's looking partly cloudy this evening with a 30% chance of showers, though the sky should be clearing overnight. Winds are coming in from the east around 30 kilometers, bringing lows of 14. Tomorrow we're seeing clear skies and sunshine, though it may be a bit hazy with highs of 30. And our southern regions, including Kyle, Elrose, Leader, Lancer, and Abbey, are also partly cloudy this evening, though with a 60% chance of showers and a risk of a severe thunderstorm this evening. Winds are coming in from the southeast around 30 kilometers with lows of 15. The sky should clear up tomorrow morning, though we may be seeing some local smoke, with winds from the west around 20 kilometers and highs of 33. I'm Terrence Vosh with your West Central Online weather.
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7: Good evening, West Central Saskatchewan. Here's what's coming up in your three-day forecast. The skies are looking partly cloudy this evening across West Central. The north is seeing a 30% chance of showers, while the south has a 60% chance. Though we should see the skies clearing overnight in our central...

0: in southern regions with lows of 14. Tomorrow shows a mix of sun and cloud in the north, though should be clearing early in the morning, while the central and southern regions see clear skies and sunshine, though it may be a bit hazy with regional highs around 33. The entire region staying clear tomorrow evening with lows of 14. Saturday looks to stay clear with sunshine across the region with highs around 38. Our north and central regions seeing some cloudy periods come in Saturday evening with a 30% chance of showers, the south staying clear with regional lows of 14. I'm Terrence Vosh with your West Central Online weather.
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5: Good evening, West Central Saskatchewan. Here's what's coming up in your three-day forecast. The skies are looking partly cloudy this evening across West Central. The north is seeing a 30% chance of showers, while the south has a 60% chance. Though we should see the skies clearing overnight in our central and southern regions with lows of 14. Tomorrow shows a mix of sun and cloud in the north, though should be clearing early in the morning, while the central and southern regions see clear skies and sunshine, though it may be a bit hazy with regional highs around 33. The entire region staying clear tomorrow evening with lows of 14. Saturday looks to stay clear with sunshine across the region with highs around 38. Our north and central regions seeing some cloudy periods come in Saturday evening with a 30% chance of showers, the south staying clear with regional lows of 14. I'm Terrence Vosh with your West Central Online weather.
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2: 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Saskatchewan RCMP are investigating a scam involving fake traffic ticket text messages. Police say the messages use a phone number with a +21 area code and falsely identify the Provincial Court of Saskatchewan as the sender. Residents who receive one should not respond, click links, send money, or provide personal information, and should block the number while keeping the message for investigators. Suspected fraud can be reported to RCMP or the Canadian Anti-Fraud Centre. Loon Lake RCMP say three people were arrested Monday morning after officers responded to a report of a drug-impaired person in Makwa Sagagan First Nation. Among those arrested was 30-year-old Lane Anthony Purvis of Edmonton, who was wanted by Swift Current RCMP on charges including theft, break-and-enter, and assaulting a police officer. Police say a 40-year-old woman also confronted officers and punched two of them. She was arrested and later assessed for minor injuries. Canada is rolling out a new set of graphic warnings on cigarette packages and individual cigarettes in an effort to reduce tobacco use. The warnings include images highlighting serious health effects, including cancer and exposure to secondhand smoke, while six new messages will be printed directly on cigarettes. The Canadian Cancer Society says rotating the warnings help keep them noticeable and memorable. Health Canada wants tobacco use reduced by less than 5% of Canadians by 2035. Riverhurst was packed with guests for their annual Riverhurst Bean Festival. Originator and organizer of the Bean Festival, Terry Brennan, was thrilled to see people enjoying the variety of attractions they had on.
3: Throughout the day, we had jugglers and hula hoopers, a dino hunter, varied marketplace vendors, and then the trade show with all the equipment. And we had over 60 entries in the car show this year.

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1: 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Find more information on these stories and more by downloading our West Central Online app. I'm Terrence Vosch.
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1: Good evening, West Central Saskatchewan. Let's take a look at what's coming up in your regional forecast. For our northern regions, including Unity, Macklin, Wilkie, and Bigger, it's looking partly cloudy this evening with a 30% chance of showers late this evening and overnight, with a risk of a thunderstorm and lows of 16. Tomorrow starting off with a mix of sun and cloud, but we should see the skies clearing up as the morning goes on, with winds from the east around 20 kilometers and highs of 27. For our central regions, including Kindersley, Marengo, Brock, and Rosetown, it's looking partly cloudy this evening with a 30% chance of showers, though the sky should be clearing overnight. Winds are coming in from the east around 30 kilometers, bringing lows of 14. Tomorrow we're seeing clear skies and sunshine, though it may be a bit hazy with highs of 30. And our southern regions, including Kyle, Elrose, Leader, Lancer, and Abbey, are also partly cloudy this evening, though with a 60% chance of showers and a risk of a severe thunderstorm this evening. Winds are coming in from the southeast around 30 kilometers with lows of 15. The sky should clear up tomorrow morning, though we may be seeing some local smoke, with winds from the west around 20 kilometers and highs of 33. I'm Terrence Vosch with your West Central Online weather.
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7: Good evening, West Central Saskatchewan. Here's what's coming up in your three-day forecast. The skies are looking partly cloudy this evening across West Central. The north is seeing a 30% chance of showers, while the south has a 60% chance. Though we should see the skies clearing overnight in our central and southern regions, with lows of 14. Tomorrow shows a mix of sun and cloud in the north, though should be clearing early in the morning, while the central and southern regions see clear skies and sunshine, though it may be a bit hazy with regional highs around 33. The entire region staying clear tomorrow evening with lows of 14. Saturday looks to stay clear with sunshine across the region with highs around 38. Our north and central regions seeing some cloudy periods come in Saturday evening with a 30% chance of showers, the south staying clear with regional lows of 14. I'm Terrence Vosh with your West Central Online Weather.
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0: West Central online weather with Guy's Furniture in Kindersley. Hurry, the closing out sale is on now at the Kindersley location of Guy's Furniture.
7: Good evening, West Central Saskatchewan. Here's what's coming up in your three-day forecast. The skies are looking partly cloudy this evening across West Central. The north is seeing a 30% chance of showers, while the south has a 60% chance. Though we should see the skies clearing overnight in our central and southern regions, with lows of 14. Tomorrow shows a mix of sun and cloud in the north, though should be clearing early in the morning, while the central and southern regions see clear skies and sunshine, though it may be a bit hazy with regional highs around 33. The entire region staying clear tomorrow evening with lows of 14. Saturday looks to stay clear with sunshine across the region with highs around 38. Our north and central regions seeing some cloudy periods come in Saturday evening, with a 30% chance of showers, the south staying clear with regional lows of 14. I'm Terrence Vosh with your West Central online weather.
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2: Good evening, West Central Saskatchewan. Here's what's coming up in your three-day forecast. The skies are looking partly cloudy this evening across West Central. The north is seeing a 30%

0: chance of showers, while the south has a 60% chance. Though we should see the skies clearing overnight in our central and southern regions with lows of 14. Tomorrow shows a mix of sun and cloud in the north, though should be clearing early in the morning, while the central and southern regions see clear skies and sunshine, though it may be a bit hazy with regional highs around 33. The entire region staying clear tomorrow evening with lows of 14. Saturday looks to stay clear with sunshine across the region with highs around 38. Our north and central regions seeing some cloudy periods come in Saturday evening with a 30% chance of showers, the south staying clear with regional lows of 14. I'm Terrence Vosh with your West Central Online weather.
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2: West Central Online weather with Guy's Furniture in Kindersley. Hurry, the closing out sale is on now at the Kindersley location of Guy's Furniture.
3: Good evening, West Central Saskatchewan. Here's what's coming up in your three-day forecast. The skies are looking partly cloudy this evening across West Central. The north is seeing a 30% chance of showers, while the south has a 60% chance. Though we should see the skies clearing overnight in our central and southern regions with lows of 14. Tomorrow shows a mix of sun and cloud in the north, though should be clearing early in the morning, while the central and southern regions see clear skies and sunshine, though it may be a bit hazy with regional highs around 33. The entire region staying clear tomorrow evening with lows of 14. Saturday looks to stay clear with sunshine across the region with highs around 38. Our north and central regions seeing some cloudy periods come in Saturday evening with a 30% chance of showers. The south staying clear with regional lows of 14. I'm Terrence Vosh with your West Central Online weather.
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5: Good evening, West Central Saskatchewan. Here's what's coming up in your three-day forecast. The skies are looking partly cloudy this evening across West Central. The north is seeing a 30% chance of showers, while the south has a 60% chance. Though we should see the skies clearing overnight in our central and southern regions, with lows of 14. Tomorrow shows a mix of sun and cloud in the north, though should be clearing early in the morning, while the central and southern regions see clear skies and sunshine, though it may be a bit hazy with regional highs around 33. The entire region staying clear tomorrow evening with lows of 14. Saturday looks to stay clear with sunshine across the region with highs around 38. Our north and central regions seeing some cloudy periods come in Saturday evening with a 30% chance of showers, the south staying clear with regional lows of 14. I'm Terrence Vosh with your West Central Online weather.
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0: 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West Central online weather with Guy's Furniture in Kindersley. Hurry, the closing out sale is on now at the Kindersley location of Guy's Furniture.
1: Good evening, West Central Saskatchewan. Here's what's coming up in your three-day forecast. The skies are looking partly cloudy this evening across West Central. The north is seeing a 30% chance of showers, while the south has a 60% chance. Though we should see the skies clearing overnight in our central and southern regions with lows of 14. Tomorrow shows a mix of sun and cloud in the north, though should be clearing early in the morning, while the central and southern regions see clear skies and sunshine, though it may be a bit hazy with regional highs around 33. The entire region staying clear tomorrow evening with lows of 14. Saturday looks to stay clear with sunshine across the region with highs around 38. Our north and central regions seeing some cloudy periods come in Saturday evening with a 30% chance of showers. The south staying clear with regional lows of 14. I'm Terrence Vosh with your West Central online weather.
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4: Good morning, West Central Saskatchewan. Here's what's coming up in your three-day forecast. Today, we're seeing a bit of a mix of sun and cloud in the north, though it should be clearing on early this morning. While our central and southern regions see clear skies and sunshine, though it may be a bit hazy today with regional highs around 33. The entire region staying clear this evening with lows of 14. Tomorrow looks to stay clear with sunshine across the region with highs around 38. Our north and central region seeing some cloudy periods coming in tomorrow evening with a 30% chance of showers, while the south stays clear with regional lows of 14. Sunday clears up again for west central with highs of 26, the north becoming cloudy again in the evening with a 40% chance of showers, our central and southern regions remaining clear with regional lows of 8. I'm Terrence Vosh with your West Central Online Weather.
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5: Good morning, West Central Saskatchewan. Here's what's coming up in your three-day forecast. Today, we're seeing a bit of a mix of sun and cloud in the north, though it should be clearing on early this morning, while our central and southern regions see clear skies and sunshine, though it may be a bit hazy today with regional highs around 33. The entire region staying clear this evening with lows of 14. Tomorrow looks to stay clear with sunshine across the region with highs around 38. Our north and central region seeing some cloudy periods coming in tomorrow evening with a 30% chance of showers, while the south stays clear with regional lows of 14. Sunday clears up again for west central with highs of 26, the north becoming cloudy again in the evening with a 40% chance of showers, our central and southern regions remaining clear with regional lows of 8. I'm Terrence Vosh with your West Central Online weather.
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4: Good morning, West Central Saskatchewan. Here's what's coming up in your three-day forecast. Today we're seeing a bit of a mix of sun and cloud in the north, though it should be clearing on early this morning, while our central and southern regions see clear skies and sunshine, though it may be a bit hazy today with regional highs around 33. The entire region staying clear this evening with lows of 14. Tomorrow looks to stay clear with sunshine across the region with highs around 38. Our north and central region seeing some cloudy periods coming in tomorrow evening with a 30% chance of showers, while the south stays clear with regional lows of 14. Sunday clears up again for west central with highs of 26, the north becoming cloudy again in the evening with a 40% chance of showers, our central and southern regions remaining clear with regional lows of 8. I'm Terrence Vosh with your West Central Online Weather.
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2: Good morning, West Central Saskatchewan. Here's what's coming up in your three-day forecast. Today, we're seeing a bit of a mix of sun and cloud in the north, though it should be clearing on early this morning. While our central and southern regions see clear skies and sunshine, though it may be a bit hazy today with regional highs around 33. The entire region staying clear this evening with lows of 14. Tomorrow looks to stay clear with sunshine across the region with highs around 38. Our north and central region seeing some cloudy periods coming in tomorrow evening with a 30% chance of showers, while the south stays clear with regional lows of 14. Sunday clears up again for west central with highs of 26, the north becoming cloudy again in the evening with a 40% chance of showers, our central and southern regions remaining clear with regional lows of 8. I'm Terrence Vosh with your West Central Online weather.
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4: Good morning, West Central Saskatchewan. Here's what's coming up in your three-day forecast. Today, we're seeing a bit of a mix of sun and cloud in the north, though it should be clearing on early this morning. While our central and southern regions see clear skies and sunshine, though it may be a bit hazy today with regional highs around 33. The entire region staying clear this evening with lows of 14. Tomorrow looks to stay clear with sunshine across the region with highs around 38. Our north and central region seeing some cloudy periods coming in tomorrow evening with a 30% chance of showers, while the south stays clear with regional lows of 14. Sunday clears up again for west central with highs of 26, the north becoming cloudy again in the evening with a 40% chance of showers, our central and southern regions remaining clear with regional lows of 8. I'm Terrence Vosh with your West Central Online weather.
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5: Good morning, West Central Saskatchewan. Here's what's coming up in your three-day forecast. Today, we're seeing a bit of a mix of sun and cloud in the north, though it should be clearing on early this morning, while our central and southern regions see clear skies and sunshine, though it may be a bit hazy today with regional highs around 33. The entire region staying clear this evening with lows of 14. Tomorrow looks to stay clear with sunshine across the region with highs around 38. Our north and central region seeing some cloudy periods coming in tomorrow evening with a 30% chance of showers, while the south stays clear with regional lows of 14. Sunday clears up again for west central with highs of

0: 26, the north becoming cloudy again in the evening with a 40% chance of showers. Our central and southern regions remaining clear with regional lows of 8. I'm Terrence Vosh with your West Central Online weather.
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4: Good morning, West Central Saskatchewan. Here's what's coming up in your three-day forecast. Today, we're seeing a bit of a mix of sun and cloud in the north, though it should be clearing on early this morning. While our central and southern regions see clear skies and sunshine, though it may be a bit hazy today with regional highs around 33. The entire region staying clear this evening with lows of 14. Tomorrow looks to stay clear with sunshine across the region with highs around 38. Our north and central region seeing some cloudy periods coming in tomorrow evening with a 30% chance of showers, while the south stays clear with regional lows of 14. Sunday clears up again for west central with highs of 26, the north becoming cloudy again in the evening with a 40% chance of showers, our central and southern regions remaining clear with regional lows of 8. I'm Terrence Vosh with your West Central Online weather.
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2: Good morning, West Central Saskatchewan. Here's what's coming up in your three-day forecast. Today, we're seeing a bit of a mix of sun and cloud in the north, though it should be clearing on early this morning, while our central and southern regions see clear skies and sunshine, though it may be a bit hazy today with regional highs around 33. The entire region staying clear this evening with lows of 14. Tomorrow looks to stay clear with sunshine across the region with highs around 38. Our north and central region seeing some cloudy periods coming in tomorrow evening with a 30% chance of showers, while the south stays clear with regional lows of 14. Sunday clears up again for west central with highs of 26, the north becoming cloudy again in the evening with a 40% chance of showers, our central and southern regions remaining clear with regional lows of 8. I'm Terrence Vosh with your West Central Online weather.
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4: Good morning, West Central Saskatchewan. Here's what's coming up in your three-day forecast. Today, we're seeing a bit of a mix of sun and cloud in the north, though it should be clearing on early this morning, while our central and southern regions see clear skies and sunshine, though it may be a bit hazy today with regional highs around 33. The entire region staying clear this evening with lows of 14. Tomorrow looks to stay clear with sunshine across the region with highs around 38. Our north and central region seeing some cloudy periods coming in tomorrow evening with a 30% chance of showers, while the south stays clear with regional lows of 14. Sunday clears up again for west central with highs of 26, the north becoming cloudy again in the evening with a 40% chance of showers, our central and southern regions remaining clear with regional lows of 8. I'm Terrence Vosh with your West Central Online Weather.
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3: Good morning, West Central Saskatchewan. Here's what's coming up in your three-day forecast. Today, we're seeing a bit of a mix of sun and cloud in the north, though it should be clearing on early this morning, while our central and southern regions see clear skies and sunshine, though it may be a bit hazy today with regional highs around 33. The entire region staying clear this evening with lows of 14. Tomorrow looks to stay clear with sunshine across the region with highs around 38. Our north and central region seeing some cloudy periods coming in tomorrow evening with a 30% chance of showers, while the south stays clear with regional lows of 14. Sunday clears up again for west central with highs of 26, the north becoming cloudy again in the evening with a 40% chance of showers, our central and southern regions remaining clear with regional lows of 8. I'm Terrence Vosh with your West Central Online weather.
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2: Good morning, West Central Saskatchewan. Here's what's coming up in your three-day forecast. Today, we're seeing a bit of a mix of sun and cloud in the north, though it should be clearing on early this morning. While our central and southern regions see clear skies and sunshine, though it may be a bit hazy today with regional highs around 33. The entire region staying clear this evening with lows of 14. Tomorrow looks to stay clear with sunshine across the region with highs around 38. Our north and central region seeing some cloudy periods coming in tomorrow evening with a 30% chance of showers, while the south stays clear with regional lows of 14. Sunday clears up again for west central with highs of 26, the north becoming cloudy again in the evening with a 40% chance of showers, our central and southern regions remaining clear with regional lows of 8. I'm Terrence Vosh with your West Central Online weather.
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2: Good morning, West Central Saskatchewan. Here's what's coming up in your three-day forecast. Today, we're seeing a bit of a mix of sun and cloud in the north, though it should be clearing on early this morning. While our central and southern regions see clear skies and sunshine, though it may be a bit hazy today with regional highs around 33. The entire region staying clear this evening with lows of 14. Tomorrow looks to stay clear with sunshine across the region with highs around 38. Our north and central region seeing some cloudy periods coming in tomorrow evening with a 30% chance of showers, while the south stays clear with regional lows of 14. Sunday clears up again for west central with highs of 26, the north becoming cloudy again in the evening with a 40% chance of showers, our central and southern regions remaining clear with regional lows of 8. I'm Terrence Vosh with your West Central Online weather.
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1: I'm Cooper Douglas with your local news, streaming now through the West Central Online app. Multiple charges against a 19-year-old following an investigation highlighted the bigger RCMP detachment's latest weekly report. The list dated for Monday relayed that Michael Falcon was taken into custody and remanded for a court appearance in North Battleford, charged with firearm possession, unsafe firearm storage, uttering threats against a person and property, as well as failing to comply with probation conditions. Please continue to remind anyone with information about crime in the area to contact the bigger RCMP or Saskatchewan Crime Stoppers. Emergency crews were kept busy near Warman on Wednesday after two serious incidents. RCMP say a crash involving two minivans sent eight people to hospital, including two with serious injuries, one of whom was airlifted by STARS. Later in the day, a lone ATV operator suffered life-threatening injuries in a rollover. Warman RCMP investigating both incidents with assistance from collision reconstructionist specialists. Hot, dry weather continues to push crop development across west central Saskatchewan. Yesterday's latest provincial crop report shows most cereals, canola, and pulse crops remain in good condition, although later seeded oilseeds are beginning to show heat stress. Rainfall was limited last week, with Macklin receiving 13 millimeters, contributing to a slight decline in topsoil moisture. Producers are also shifting their focus toward harvest, with equipment preparation underway and desiccation expected to begin in the coming weeks. Find July's final crop report at West Central Online. The Kindersley and District Co-op is continuing to serve up support for local organizations through its community lunch programs. Five lunches have raised $7,262 so far this summer, Co-op Marketing Coordinator Morgan Clappison saying the donations are helping fund a variety of local programs.
2: The two seniors facilities that we supported, Pioneers Haven and the Antonio Oasis Living, are putting their money towards activities for their residents. The Elizabeth School will be putting their money toward their breakfast program.
1: The next community lunch will be August 11th in Kindersley in support of Creative Kids. And a summer story before we go. Saskatchewan Parks says promoting health and wellness has become a major priority this year. A new initiative is encouraging businesses offering wellness experiences to operate in provincial parks, with reduced vendor fees helping attract new operators. Park Business Event Coordinator Brennan Romansuk says the goal is to support both recreation and mental well-being.
3: We've always had fun businesses, so to speak, in the parks, right? I mean, we have lots of cool things that you can do, and there still is. But we also want to focus on, you know, the mental health side of it, the health and wellness side of it.
1: The program has already brought new offerings, including lakeside saunas at Saskatchewan Landing and expanded visitor experiences at Cypress Hills. Your news now. 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
1: The Saskatchewan Roughriders will close out Week 9 in the CFL when they face the Edmonton Elks Saturday night in a West Division showdown. The Riders hosted the Elks last week where they lost 36-34 on a last-second field goal, now hoping to put the walk-off loss behind them by returning the favor in Edmonton. Week 9 opened last night with BC beating Winnipeg 35-19, continues tonight with Ottawa hosting Montreal, and then Hamilton hosts Calgary Saturday before things get underway at Commonwealth Stadium in Edmonton. Kickoff between the Rough Riders and Elks is set for 5 o'clock Saturday. The Saskatoon Berries hit the road this weekend for their final road trip of the regular season. It starts tonight in Swift Current against the 57s before the Berries travel to Weyburn on Saturday to play the Beavers. Then the trip wraps up Sunday afternoon in Regina with a matchup against the Red Sox. Saskatoon then returns home to host Regina on Monday, visits Weyburn again Tuesday, before closing out the regular season Wednesday night at home against the Moose Jaw Miller Express. And remember, West Central Online is your source for all the latest local sports, scores, and stories.
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1: A hot August long weekend kicks off today around West Central. Kindersley and central areas have a high of 30 today, humidex 33 and UV of 7, joined by a southeast wind at 20, becoming light this afternoon. Unity and North are looking at a high of 27, humidex 30, with a 30% chance of showers and risk of a thunderstorm early before skies clear. Northern parts also seeing that southeast breeze at 20. A heat warning is back on for the south, where it's a high of 32, UV of 8, joined by a mix of sun and cloud and a 30% chance of showers before skies clear. Also a windy day to the south, with southeast winds at 30 to 50, changing southwest and lightening up around noon. Tonight, skies will clear to the south for a low of 16, light winds continuing, the case for the entire region, as similar lows are seen central and north with some lingering cloud cover. Tomorrow's looking like a hot one with a high of 35 south, 31 central and north. Light southeast winds all around the region helping out a bit as the warmth sets in. At night, cloud cover could enter the picture, bringing a chance of rain, a 60% chance region-wide with lows hanging out around 14. Sunday sunny with highs of 27 around the area before cloudy nighttime lows of 8, a 60% chance of showers possible for southern and central parts. Monday, cloud cover around the region with highs of 20 before skies clear out at night with lows down at 7. Then Tuesday, the sun returns for highs of 24 around west central, 26 to the south. Clear skies expected again at night with lows hovering around 10 degrees. Get the latest forecast at your fingertips. Download the West Central online app today.
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0: Dateline, Keith Urban on Country 104. It's Cheyenne Namath. We're sitting around 15 degrees this lovely Friday morning. And the Kindersley and District Plains Museum's annual raffle fundraiser is still going strong. The raffle features more than $4,200 worth of prizes, including Calgary Flames tickets, Shop Kindersley cash, a meat package, Dakota Butter invitational tickets, gift cards, and so, so much more. Here's Museum President Jeff Graham with more.
1: We have 2,000 tickets available at $5 a piece. And along with this comes some fabulous prizes. And we have 12 draws that will be done on September the 5th at the museum at 3 p.m.
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10: The long weekend gets underway with plenty of heat across West Central Saskatchewan today. Kindersley and central areas are headed for a high of 30, humidex of 33, with a UV index of 7, southeast winds around 20 kilometers an hour, becoming light this afternoon. Unity and northern communities will reach a high of 27 degrees with a humidex near 30, a 30% chance of showers in the forecast, with the risk of an early thunderstorm before skies clear, southeast winds around 20 as well. A heat warning is in effect for southern areas where temperatures are expected to climb to 32 degrees with a UV index of 8. A mix of sun and cloud and a 30% chance of showers early will give way to sunshine, while southeast winds of 30 to 50 kilometers an hour shift southwest and ease by midday. Tonight then brings mainly clear skies and light winds. Overnight lows expected around 16 across the region. Tomorrow then looks to be the hottest day of the long weekend, highs of 35 in the south and 31 across central and northern areas. Light southeast winds continuing with clouds moving in Saturday night. A 60% chance of showers region-wide with overnight lows dropping near 14. 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We're over halfway through, giving you a chance to snap pictures of our weekly summer theme for a chance to win a Weber barbecue. I'm Cooper Douglas.
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0: Small town something, High Valley on Country 104. Hey, it's Cheyenne Namath. Getting to a high of 31 this afternoon, heading into the long weekend. And there's going to be some beautiful weather ahead for the whole long weekend by the looks of it, so enjoy. And the Esten Bakery and Cafe is hosting a Village of Hope barbecue fundraiser on August 22nd from 12 to 3. You can get a double cheeseburger or single cheeseburger combos, all for under $15, which is super hard to come by these days. And all the proceeds will be going to support the healing of men in recovery from addiction, something obviously very near and dear to a lot of people's hearts. So make sure to head out to Esten for that fundraiser on August 22nd. And to see more details about that, you can visit the West Central online events page.
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1: I'm Cooper Douglas. Here's what's making the news. The Kindersley and District Co-op's $10 community lunches have raised more than $7,000 for local organizations this summer. Five lunches so far have taken place, with 100% of the proceeds going to groups including Cause Animal Rescue, Elizabeth Middle School, and the Kindersley Soccer Club. Marketing coordinator with the co-op, Morgan Kalapasin, says the organizations appreciate the support.
2: We've had some great feedback from the organizations. They're very excited about the donations that they've received. Just this past Tuesday, we were out in Etonia and we raised $1,352 for a grand total of $7,262 donated so far this year.
1: The lunches will continue on Tuesday, August 11th with burgers and hot dogs in Kindersley for the group Creative Kids. Saskatchewan Parks is expanding its health and wellness programming with new businesses and parks across the province, including Southwest Saskatchewan. Park Business Event Coordinator Brennan Romanchik says the new initiative offers reduced fees for wellness-focused businesses.
3: Health and wellness is an important factor that we are trying to focus on here in 2026. And I mean, what better setting to focus on than in a provincial park?
1: Among the new additions is Riverside Saunas at Saskatchewan Landing Provincial Park, while Seven Skies Astronomy will begin offering nighttime programs at Cypress Hills in August. You can stick around until the top of the hour for a full newscast or head on over to West Central Online.
0: 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Dr. Krista Madel is now exclusively practicing at Rosetown Dental and is welcoming all her existing and new patients in Rosetown.
1: The Toronto Blue Jays are coming off a series win as they return home this weekend to face the St. Louis Cardinals for three games. A second straight interleague series, the Jays beat the Washington Nationals in 2 out of 3 to start the week and should be fresh after an off day Thursday. The Jays' probable pitchers in the series are Dylan Cease tonight, Kevin Gausman on Saturday in what could be his final start as a Blue Jay with trade rumors circulating, and then Max Scherzer on Sunday. Hear the entire series live on CFYM 1210 and CJYM 1330, starting with tonight's opener just after 5. Download the West Central Online app and press the play button to take us with you.
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1: A hot August long weekend kicks off today around West Central. Kindersley and Central areas have a high of 30 today, humidex 33 and UV of 7, joined by a southeast wind at 20, becoming light this afternoon. Unity and North are looking at a high of 27, humidex 30, with a 30% chance of showers and risk of a thunderstorm early before skies clear. Northern parts also seeing that southeast breeze at 20. A heat warning is back on for the south, where it's a high of 32, UV of 8, joined by a mix of sun and cloud and a 30% chance of showers before skies clear. Also a windy day to the south, with southeast winds at 30 to 50, changing southwest and lightening up around noon. Tonight's skies will clear to the south for a low of 16. Light winds continuing, the case for the entire region, as similar lows are seen central and north with some lingering cloud cover. Tomorrow's looking like a hot one with a high of 35 south, 31 central and north. Light southeast winds all around the region helping out a bit as the warmth sets in. At night, cloud cover could enter the picture, bringing a chance of rain, a 60% chance region-wide with lows hanging out around 14. Sunday sunny with highs of 27 around the area before cloudy nighttime lows of 8, a 60% chance of showers possible for southern and central parts. Monday cloud cover around the region with highs of 20 before skies clear out at night with lows down at 7. Then Tuesday the sun returns for highs of 24 around west central, 26 to the south. Clear skies expected again at night with lows hovering around 10 degrees. Get the latest forecast at your fingertips.

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Country 104, I'm Cheyenne Namath. Sitting around 15 degrees, getting to a high of 31, headed into the long weekend. And later on, we're going to hear from this week's Her Voice feature. Leader is Christine Broderick. You can watch her full Her Voice feature video on West Central Online now. 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

0: Country 104 at Cheyenne Namath. Sitting around 15 degrees. Hope your Friday morning is going great so far. The weather looks absolutely beautiful heading into August. And my husband and especially my boys, they love anything with a motor, especially watching construction equipment. They absolutely love, as my son calls them, excavators. And anything with a siren as well, they get super excited about. Well, the Kindersley Community Connections is hosting the third annual Meet a Machine at the Kindersley and District Plains Museum. It's happening at the end of August. It's completely free. It's great, family friendly, and an event, and so many different machines. And of course, then you have the heroes that operate them too, which is super exciting. You can see more by visiting the West Central Online Events page.
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6: Good evening, neighbor. I'll see you down at Skyline Convenience. 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
2: The long weekend kicks off with another hot day across West Central Saskatchewan. Kindersley and Central areas are looking at a high of 30 today, humidex of 33, UV index of 7, and southeast winds around 20, becoming lighter this afternoon. Unity and northern areas will see a high of 27 with a humidex near 30, a 30% chance of showers early with a risk of a thunderstorm before skies clear, while southeast winds around 20 continue north as well through the day. A heat warning is back in place to the south, where temperatures will climb to 32 with a UV index of 8. Expect a mix of sun and cloud, a slight chance of showers, and strong southeast winds between 30 and 50 today before shifting southwest and easing near noon. Tonight, skies will clear across the south with light winds and lows around 16. Central and northern areas seeing similar temperatures with some lingering cloud cover possible. Tomorrow then brings the peak of the heat with highs of 35 in the south and 31 across central and northern areas. Light southwest winds providing a little relief, while Saturday night brings increasing cloud cover and a 60% chance of rain across the region, lows dropping down near 14. Get the latest forecast by downloading the West Central Online app and make sure to check out our Celebrate Summer Photo Contest. We're over halfway through, but there's still time to submit a photo through the weekly theme for a chance to win a Weber barbecue. I'm Cooper Douglas.
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0: Loaded on me, Sully Burrows on Country 104. I'm Cheyenne Namath, currently sitting around 16 degrees shortly before 7 o'clock. And if you're a fan of classic country, there's a Regina band that wants to bring its show to West Central Saskatchewan. Detour has been together for about 9 years and has built a two-hour theater show featuring country legends like Johnny Cash, Waylon Jennings, Merle Haggard, and Patsy Cline, followed by your favorite 90s country hits. The band is now looking to partner with West Central communities to bring the show to local stages. I had a chance to catch up with the drummer Darcy LaBelle, who explained why they're expanding into smaller communities.
1: We thought there's a whole bunch of other small towns that maybe don't have a large hall, and we could do that same show that people seem to enjoy. And you know what? We find so many people buy the tickets and they come out. They love it too.
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2: Warm temperatures have really accelerated crop development across the prairies. Oilseed specialist Sonia Wilson put together this week's crop report for Manitoba.
3: We're seeing that our winter wheat and fall rye are in the grain fill stage in most regions, and some are even turning color. The majority of spring cereals here we're seeing in that early milk to soft dough stage. Corn has really moved forward in a lot of areas, generally between that V12 stage to tassel, with those earliest fields beginning to soak. Canola is, again, very different stages across the province. With these high temperatures, the later seeded fields will definitely be bolting quite quickly.
2: Tice Massage with the Saskatchewan Ministry of Agriculture says most crops remain in good condition across the province, with many fields even rated excellent. He notes the recent hot, dry conditions have resulted in some heat stress starting to show up in crops in the southwest. For Golden West, I'm Glendalee Allen Voss.
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1: Kindersley Community Connections presents the third annual Meet a Machine at the Kindersley and District Plains Museum on August 29th from 10 to 2. It's a free, family-friendly event showcasing many different machines and the heroes that operate them. 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
1: I'm Cooper Douglas with your local news, streaming now through the West Central Online app. Eight people were taken or went to hospital after a two-vehicle collision near Warman on Wednesday. RCMP say two minivans collided at the intersection of Highway 305 and Range Road 3050, two people suffering serious injuries, including one who was airlifted to hospital by STARS, while six others were assessed for non-life-threatening injuries. In a separate incident, a lone ATV operator suffered life-threatening injuries in a rollover. RCMP investigating both incidents, with more available at West Central Online. A 19-year-old was taken in on several charges, according to the recent Bigger RCMP report. Police say Michael Falcon was charged with possession of a firearm, unsafe firearm storage, uttering threats, and failing to comply with probation. Falcon was arrested and remanded into custody for a court appearance in North Battleford. Bigger RCMP encouraging anyone with information about local criminal activity to contact a local detachment or Saskatchewan Crime Stoppers. The latest Saskatchewan crop report shows hot, dry weather is helping crops mature quickly across the region, but it's also beginning to reduce soil moisture. Most crops remain in good to excellent condition, with spring cereals, canola, and chickpeas continuing to perform well. Limited rainfall was recorded during the past week, Macklin receiving 13 millimeters. Producers now turning attention to preparing equipment and planning for harvest, as you can read the final full crop report for July at West Central Online. Our local communities have helped the Kindersley and District Co-op raise more than $7,000 through their community lunches this summer. Marketing coordinator with the Kindersley Co-op, Morgan Clappison, says the lunches are bringing in strong donations.
2: Attendance has dipped slightly, but we're still making sure that we're giving out those great donations for a grand total of $7,262 donated so far this year.
1: The lunch series resumes August 11th at the Kindersley Senior Center, with more lunches planned in Corroborate and Kindersley later in August. And adding to the long weekend feel before we go, visitors to Southwest Saskatchewan's provincial parks will have even more to experience this summer. Saskatchewan Parks has introduced riverside saunas at Saskatchewan Landing Provincial Park, and new astronomy programs are set to launch next month at Cypress Hills. Park Business Event Coordinator Brennan Romanchik says the astronomy experience has been years in the making.
3: Something we've wanted to have at Cypress for a long time. It's just such a niche market. But the thing is it's a niche market, but there's so many people that want to do it. So it's almost like it's a niche market for experts, but there's so many people that want to, you know, explore that really cool offering.
1: The guided sessions will take advantage of Cypress Hill's internationally recognized Dark Sky Preserve. News on the go. 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
1: The Saskatoon Berries are headed out on their final road trip of the season for the August long weekend. The Berries will be in Swift Current tonight to face the 57s before going to Weyburn on Saturday to play the Beavers, and then on Sunday it's an afternoon matchup with the Red Sox at Curry Field in Regina. After the three-game road trip, the Berries will play the Sox at home Monday before going back to Weyburn Tuesday, and then Wednesday marks the final game of the regular season, with Saskatoon returning home to play Moose Jaw. The Saskatchewan Rough Riders will look to bounce back tomorrow night when they visit the Edmonton Elks to wrap up Week 9 in the CFL. The Riders dropped a heartbreaking 36-34 decision to Edmonton last week at Mosaic Stadium, the Elks winning on a last-second field goal. Now Saskatchewan looking for some revenge as the home-and-home series shifts to Commonwealth Stadium in Edmonton. Week 9 opened last night with BC defeating Winnipeg 35-19. Tonight, Ottawa hosts Montreal, then tomorrow Hamilton welcomes in Calgary before the Riders and Elks kick off at 5 o'clock. And remember, West Central Online is your source for all the latest local sports, scores, and stories.
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1: A hot August long weekend kicks off today around West Central. Kindersley and central areas have a high of 30 today, humid X 33 and UV of 7, joined by a southeast wind at 20, becoming light this afternoon. Unity and north are looking at a high of 27, humid X 30, with a 30% chance of showers and risk of a thunderstorm early before skies clear. Northern parts also seeing that southeast breeze at 20. A heat warning is back on for the south, where it's a high of 32, UV of 8, joined by a mix of sun and cloud and a 30% chance of showers before skies clear. Also a windy day to the south with southeast winds at 30 to 50, changing southwest and lightening up around noon. Tonight, skies will clear to the south for a low of 16. Light winds continuing, the case for the entire region, as similar lows are seen central and north with some lingering cloud cover. Tomorrow's looking like a hot one with a high of 35 south, 31 central and north. Light southeast winds all around the region helping out a bit as the warmth sets in. At night, cloud cover could enter the picture, bringing a chance of rain, a 60% chance region-wide with lows hanging out around 14. Sunday sunny with highs of 27 around the area before cloudy nighttime lows of 8, a 60% chance of showers possible for southern and central parts. Monday cloud cover around the region with highs of 20 before skies clear out at night with lows down at 7. Then Tuesday the sun returns for highs of 24 around west central, 26 to the south. Clear skies expected again at night with lows hovering around 10 degrees. Get the latest forecast at your fingertips. Download the West Central online app today.
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0: happy Friday. We are going into the long weekend, and the weather is going to be super nice. 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
5: The long weekend gets underway with plenty of heat across West Central Saskatchewan today. Kindersley and Central areas are headed for a high of 30, humidex of 33, with a UV index of 7, southeast winds around 20 kilometers an hour, becoming light this afternoon. Unity and northern communities will reach a high of 27 degrees with a humidex near 30, a 30% chance of showers in the forecast, with the risk of an early thunderstorm before skies clear,

0: southeast winds around 20 as well. A heat warning is in effect for southern areas where temperatures are expected to climb to 32 degrees with a UV index of 8. A mix of sun and cloud and a 30% chance of showers early will give way to sunshine, while southeast winds of 30 to 50 kilometers an hour shift southwest and ease by midday. Tonight then brings mainly clear skies and light winds. Overnight lows expected around 16 across the region. Tomorrow then looks to be the hottest day of the long weekend. Highs of 35 in the south and 31 across central and northern areas. Light southeast winds continuing with clouds moving in Saturday night. A 60% chance of showers region-wide with overnight lows dropping near 14. 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We're over halfway through, giving you a chance to snap pictures of our weekly summer theme for a chance to win a Weber barbecue. I'm Cooper Douglas.
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Man Am I, Shania Twain on Country 104 at Cheyenne Namath, sitting around 16 degrees, happy Friday, getting to a high of 31, headed into the long weekend. It's going to be beautiful. And

0: I grew up listening to older music with my grandparents, and I always loved listening and dancing to polka music. Well, the Elbow Polka Fest is happening the second weekend of August at the Harbor and Gulf Community Center, and it is the Friday will go from 7 till midnight with live music, a cash bar, and a midnight lunch, and then Saturday will run from 1 all the way to midnight. There will be a supper as well as some more live music, and then you can enjoy that cash bar and midnight lunch again as well. I absolutely love midnight lunches. It sounds like a whole lot of fun, and all the proceeds will be going back to the Elbow Museum. If you want to see more details, you can check it out on the West Central online events page.
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1: I'm Cooper Douglas. Here's what's making the news. The Kindersland District Co-op's $10 community lunches have raised more than $7,000 for local organizations this summer. Five lunches so far have taken place, with 100% of the proceeds going to groups including Cause Animal Rescue, Elizabeth Middle School, and the Kindersley Soccer Club. Marketing coordinator with the co-op, Morgan Kalapasin, says the organizations appreciate the support.
2: We've had some great feedback from the organizations. They're very excited about the donations that they've received. Just this past Tuesday, we were out in Etonia and we raised $1,352 for a grand total of $7,262 donated so far this year.
1: The lunches will continue on Tuesday, August 11th with burgers and hot dogs in Kindersley for the group Creative Kids. Saskatchewan Parks is expanding its health and wellness programming with new businesses and parks across the province, including Southwest Saskatchewan. Park Business Event Coordinator Brennan Romanchik says the new initiative offers reduced fees for wellness-focused businesses.
3: Health and wellness is an important factor that we are trying to focus on here in 2026. And I mean, what better setting to focus on than in a provincial park?
1: Among the new additions is Riverside Saunas at Saskatchewan Landing Provincial Park, while Seven Skies Astronomy will begin offering nighttime programs at Cypress Hills in August. You can stick around until the top of the hour for a full newscast or head on over to West Central Online.
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1: The Toronto Blue Jays are coming off a series win as they return home this weekend to face the St. Louis Cardinals for three games. A second straight interleague series, the Jays beat the Washington Nationals in 2 out of 3 to start the week and should be fresh after an off day Thursday. The Jays' probable pitchers in the series are Dylan Cease tonight, Kevin Gausman on Saturday in what could be his final start as a Blue Jay with trade rumors circulating, and then Max Scherzer on Sunday. Hear the entire series live on CFYM 1210 and CJYM 1330, starting with tonight's opener just after 5. 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
1: A hot August long weekend kicks off today around West Central. Kindersley and central areas have a high of 30 today, humidex 33 and UV of 7, joined by a southeast wind at 20, becoming light this afternoon. Unity and North are looking at a high of 27, humidex 30, with a 30% chance of showers and risk of a thunderstorm early before skies clear. Northern parts also seeing that southeast breeze at 20. A heat warning is back on for the south, where it's a high of 32, UV of 8, joined by a mix of sun and cloud and a 30% chance of showers before skies clear. Also a windy day to the south with southeast winds at 30 to 50, changing southwest and lightening up around noon. Tonight's skies will clear to the south for a low of 16, light winds continuing, the case for the entire region as similar lows are seen central and north with some lingering cloud cover. Tomorrow's looking like a hot one with a high of 35 south, 31 central and north. Light southeast winds all around the region helping out a bit as the warmth sets in. At night, cloud cover could enter the picture, bringing a chance of rain, a 60% chance region-wide with lows hanging out around 14. Sunday sunny with highs of 27 around the area before cloudy nighttime lows of 8, a 60% chance of showers possible for southern and central parts. Monday, cloud cover around the region with highs of 20 before skies clear out at night with lows down at 7. Then Tuesday, the sun returns for highs of 24 around West Central, 26 to the south. Clear skies expected again at night with lows hovering around 10 degrees. Get the latest forecast at your fingertips. Download the West Central Online app today.
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Country 104. I'm Cheyenne Namath, sitting around 17 this beautiful morning. Looks like gorgeous weather all long weekend, and today we're talking weekend plans. More of that in a little bit, but first, here's Taylor Swift, I Knew It, I Knew You.

0: Country 104, it's Cheyenne Namath. We're currently sitting around 17 degrees this lovely Friday morning, and we've made it to the end of the week, and what a better way to celebrate than a long weekend, of course. Week 5 of Celebrate Summer Photo Contest is well underway, and the theme for this week is the great outdoors. 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
8: The long weekend kicks off with another hot day across West Central Saskatchewan. Kindersley and Central areas are looking at a high of 30 today, humidex of 33, UV index of 7, and southeast winds around 20, becoming lighter this afternoon. Unity and northern areas will see a high of 27 with a humidex near 30, a 30% chance of showers early with a risk of a thunderstorm before skies clear, while southeast winds around 20 continue north as well through the day. A heat warning is back in place to the south, where temperatures will climb to 32 with a UV index of 8. Expect a mix of sun and cloud, a slight chance of showers, and strong southeast winds between 30 and 50 today before shifting southwest and easing near noon. Tonight, skies will clear across the south with light winds and lows around 16. Central and northern areas seeing similar temperatures with some lingering cloud cover possible. Tomorrow then brings the peak of the heat with highs of 35 in the south and 31 across central and northern areas. Light southwest winds providing a little relief, while Saturday night brings increasing cloud cover and a 60% chance of rain across the region, lows dropping down near 14. Get the latest forecast by downloading the West Central Online app and make sure to check out our Celebrate Summer Photo Contest. We're over halfway through, but there's still time to submit a photo through the weekly theme for a chance to win a Weber barbecue. I'm Cooper Douglas.
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0: Love, Hate Love, Owen Riegling on Country 104. Good morning, it's Cheyenne Nameth. Hope you had an absolutely great week, and welcome to the last day of July. And it's a Friday, so that's awesome. We're currently sitting around 17 degrees, getting to a high of 31 this afternoon. And the 27th annual Outlook Riverbank Rodeo is happening next weekend at the Outlook Rodeo Grounds. The rodeo performances begin at 7 o'clock Friday, 5 o'clock Saturday, and then there will be slack at 9 o'clock Saturday as well. Friday night's entertainment features Jolie Blue, while CCMA award-winning artist Gore Bamford headlines Saturday evening following the rodeo, so that's super exciting. Saturday also includes Free Kids Zone from 11 to 2 with mutton busting, face painting, bounce houses, wagon rides, and so much more. There will also be food trucks, local vendors, and the One Eyes Twisted Saloon will be on site throughout the weekend. Advanced tickets are available now at an admission at the gate as well. 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
0: The Kindersley and District Plains Museum has launched their annual raffle fundraiser. 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
2: I'm Cooper Douglas with your local news, streaming now through the West Central Online app. Multiple charges against a 19-year-old following an investigation highlighted the bigger RCMP detachment's latest weekly report. The list dated for Monday relayed that Michael Falcon was taken into custody and remanded for a court appearance in North Battleford, charged with firearm possession, unsafe firearm storage, uttering threats against a person and property, as well as failing to comply with probation conditions. Police continue to remind anyone with information about crime in the area to contact the bigger RCMP or Saskatchewan Crime Stoppers. Emergency crews were kept busy near Warman on Wednesday after two serious incidents. RCMP say a crash involving two minivans sent eight people to hospital, including two with serious injuries, one of whom was airlifted by STARS. Later in the day, a lone ATV operator suffered life-threatening injuries in a rollover. Warman RCMP investigating both incidents with assistance from collision reconstructionist specialists. Hot, dry weather continues to push crop development across west central Saskatchewan.

0: last week, with Macklin receiving 13 millimeters, contributing to a slight decline in topsoil moisture. Producers are also shifting their focus toward harvest, with equipment preparation underway and desiccation expected to begin in the coming weeks. Find July's final crop report at West Central online. The Kinderslien District Co-op is continuing to serve up support for local organizations through its community lunch programs. Five lunches have raised $7,262 so far this summer, Co-op Marketing Coordinator Morgan Clappison saying the donations are helping fund a variety of local programs.
1: The two seniors facilities that we supported, Pioneers Haven and the Antonio Oasis Living, are putting their money towards activities for their residents. The Elizabeth School will be putting their money toward their breakfast program.
0: The next community lunch will be August 11th in Kindersley in support of Creative Kids. And a summer story before we go. Saskatchewan Parks says promoting health and wellness has become a major priority this year. A new initiative is encouraging businesses offering wellness experiences to operate in provincial parks, with reduced vendor fees helping attract new operators. Park Business Event Coordinator Brennan Romansuk says the goal is to support both recreation and mental well-being.
2: We've always had fun businesses, so to speak, in the parks, right? I mean, we have lots of cool things that you can do, and there still is. But we also want to focus on, you know, the mental health side of it, the health and wellness side of it.
0: The program has already brought new offerings, including lakeside saunas at Saskatchewan Landing and expanded visitor experiences at Cypress Hills. Your news now. 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
0: The Saskatchewan Roughriders will close out Week 9 in the CFL when they face the Edmonton Elks Saturday night in a West Division showdown. The Riders hosted the Elks last week where they lost 36-34 on a last-second field goal, now hoping to put the walk-off loss behind them by returning the favor in Edmonton. Week 9 opened last night with BC beating Winnipeg 35-19, continues tonight with Ottawa hosting Montreal, and then Hamilton hosts Calgary Saturday before things get underway at Commonwealth Stadium in Edmonton. Kickoff between the Rough Riders and Elks is set for 5 o'clock Saturday. The Saskatoon Berries hit the road this weekend for their final road trip of the regular season. It starts tonight in Swift Current against the 57s before the Berries travel to Weyburn on Saturday to play the Beavers. Then the trip wraps up Sunday afternoon in Regina with a matchup against the Red Sox. Saskatoon then returns home to host Regina on Monday, visits Weyburn again Tuesday, before closing out the regular season Wednesday night at home against the Moose Jaw Miller Express. And remember, West Central Online is your source for all the latest local sports, scores, and stories.
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0: A hot August long weekend kicks off today around West Central. Kindersley and Central areas have a high of 30 today, humid X33 and UV of 7, joined by a southeast wind at 20, becoming light this afternoon. Unity and North are looking at a high of 27, humid X30, with a 30% chance of showers and risk of a thunderstorm early before skies clear. Northern parts also seeing that southeast breeze at 20. A heat warning is back on for the south, where it's a high of 32, UV of 8, joined by a mix of sun and cloud and a 30% chance of showers before skies clear. Also a windy day to the south, with southeast winds at 30 to 50, changing southwest and lightening up around noon. Tonight, skies will clear to the south for a low of 16, light winds continuing, the case for the entire region as similar lows are seen central and north with some lingering cloud cover. Tomorrow's looking like a hot one with a high of 35 south, 31 central and north. Light southeast winds all around the region helping out a bit as the warmth sets in. At night, cloud cover could enter the picture, bringing a chance of rain, a 60% chance region-wide with lows hanging out around 14. Sunday sunny with highs of 27 around the area before cloudy nighttime lows of 8, a 60% chance of showers possible for southern and central parts. Monday cloud cover around the region with highs of 20 before skies clear out at night with lows down at 7. Then Tuesday, the sun returns for highs of 24 around West Central, 26 to the south. Clear skies expected again at night with lows hovering around 10 degrees. Get the latest forecast at your fingertips. Download the West Central Online app today.
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7: The long weekend gets underway with plenty of heat across West Central Saskatchewan today. Kindersley and Central areas are headed for a high of 30, humidex of 33, with a UV index of 7. Southeast winds around 20 kilometers an hour, becoming light this afternoon. Unity and northern communities will reach a high of 27 degrees with a humidex near 30, a 30% chance of showers in the forecast with the risk of an early thunderstorm before skies clear, southeast winds around 20 as well. A heat warning is in effect for southern areas where temperatures are expected to climb to 32 degrees with a UV index of 8. A mix of sun and cloud and a 30% chance of showers early will give way to sunshine, while southeast winds of 30 to 50 kilometers an hour shift southwest and ease by midday. Tonight then brings mainly clear skies and light winds. Overnight lows expected around 16 across the region. Tomorrow then looks to be the hottest day of the long weekend. Highs of 35 in the south and 31 across central and northern areas. Light southeast winds continuing with clouds moving in Saturday night. A 60% chance of showers region-wide with overnight lows dropping near 14. 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We're over halfway through, giving you a chance to snap pictures of our weekly summer theme for a chance to win a Weber barbecue. I'm Cooper Douglas.
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young, she thinks she's grown. We're all first car, first date, WLD on a license plate. Now ain't life crazy? Yeah.

0: CRZY Dallas Smith on Country 104. Hey, it's Cheyenne Namath. Happy Friday. We're sitting around 17, getting to a high of 31 this afternoon. And Discover Tourism Kindersley is having a Food for Thought community barbecue at the Kindersley and District Plains Museum on August 13th. It's going to go from 11:30 to 1:30 for just $5. You can do $5 towards the museum or bring a non-perishable food item, and that will be donated to the Kindersley Food Mesh Program. Either option is absolutely amazing and will get you a burger or a hot dog and a beverage. The museum and Food Mesh program are both great things happening in our community all the time. So let's go out and show our support for that Food for Thought community barbecue on August 13th.
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0: organizations this summer. Five lunches so far have taken place, with 100% of the proceeds going to groups including Cause Animal Rescue, Elizabeth Middle School, and the Kindersley Soccer Club. Marketing coordinator with the co-op, Morgan Kalapasin, says the organizations appreciate the support.
1: We've had some great feedback from the organizations. They're very excited about the donations that they've received. Just this past Tuesday, we were out in Etonia and we raised $1,352 for a grand total of $7,262 donated so far this year.
0: The lunches will continue on Tuesday, August 11th with burgers and hot dogs in Kindersley for the group Creative Kids. Saskatchewan Parks is expanding its health and wellness programming with new businesses and parks across the province, including Southwest Saskatchewan. Park Business Event Coordinator Brennan Romanchik says the new initiative offers reduced fees for wellness-focused businesses.
2: Health and wellness is an important factor that we are trying to focus on here in 2026. And I mean, what better setting to focus on than in a provincial park?
0: Among the new additions is Riverside Saunas at Saskatchewan Landing Provincial Park, while Seven Skies Astronomy will begin offering nighttime programs at Cypress Hills in August. You can stick around until the top of the hour for a full newscast or head on over to West Central Online.
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0: The Toronto Blue Jays are coming off a series win as they return home this weekend to face the St. Louis Cardinals for three games. A second straight interleague series, the Jays beat the Washington Nationals in 2 out of 3 to start the week and should be fresh after an off day Thursday. The Jays' probable pitchers in the series are Dylan Cease tonight, Kevin Gausman on Saturday in what could be his final start as a Blue Jay with trade rumors circulating, and then Max Scherzer on Sunday. Hear the entire series live on CFYM 1210 and CJYM 1330, starting with tonight's opener just after 5. Download the West Central Online app and press the play button to take us with you.
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0: A hot August long weekend kicks off today around West Central. Kindersley and central areas have a high of 30 today, humid X33 and UV of 7, joined by a southeast wind at 20, becoming light this afternoon. Unity and North are looking at a high of 27, humid X30 with a 30% chance of showers and risk of a thunderstorm early before skies clear. Northern parts also seeing that southeast breeze at 20. A heat warning is back on for the south, where it's a high of 32, UV of 8, joined by a mix of sun and cloud and a 30%

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1: I'm Cooper Douglas. Here's what's making the news. The Kindersley and District Co-op's $10 community lunches have raised more than $7,000 for local organizations.

0: chance of showers before skies clear. Also a windy day to the south with southeast winds at 30 to 50, changing southwest and lightening up around noon. Tonight, skies will clear to the south for a low of 16. Light winds continuing, the case for the entire region, as similar lows are seen central and north with some lingering cloud cover. Tomorrow's looking like a hot one with a high of 35 south, 31 central and north. Light southeast winds all around the region helping out a bit as the warmth sets in. At night, cloud cover could enter the picture, bringing a chance of rain, a 60% chance region-wide with lows hanging out around 14. Sunday sunny with highs of 27 around the area before cloudy nighttime lows of 8, a 60% chance of showers possible for southern and central parts. Monday cloud cover around the region with highs of 20 before skies clear out at night with lows down at 7. Then Tuesday the sun returns for highs of 24 around west central, 26 to the south. Clear skies expected again at night with lows hovering around 10 degrees. Get the latest forecast at your fingertips. Download the West Central online app today.
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Country 104. I'm Cheyenne Namath. Setting around 18 degrees this fantastic Friday. Looks like beautiful weather going into the long weekend. And this morning we are talking weekend plans. More of that in a bit. But first, Carter Faith, Betty,

0: Country 104. Hey, I'm Cheyenne Namath, sitting around 18 degrees. I hope your Friday morning is going great so far. And the countdown is on for the 2026 Special Olympics. The Summer Games are in Medicine Hat this year, and more than 1,500 athletes from across the country will compete, including 63 athletes from Team Saskatchewan. That's super exciting. It's always an incredible celebration of determination, inclusion, and sport. And Saskatchewan will also be represented in another special way, as Deputy Sheriff Jason Durr has been chosen to take part in the final leg of the law enforcement torch run. He will help carry the flame into the opening ceremonies, and it really is a huge honor for him and a proud moment for our province as everyone gets ready to cheer on Team Saskatchewan.
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8: The long weekend kicks off with another hot day across West Central Saskatchewan. Kindersley and Central areas are looking at a high of 30 today, humidex of 33, UV index of 7, and southeast winds around 20, becoming lighter this afternoon. Unity and northern areas will see a high of 27 with a humidex near 30, a 30% chance of showers early with a risk of a thunderstorm before skies clear, while southeast winds around 20 continue north as well through the day. A heat warning is back in place to the south, where temperatures will climb to 32 with a UV index of 8. Expect a mix of sun and cloud, a slight chance of showers, and strong southeast winds between 30 and 50 today before shifting southwest and easing near noon. Tonight, skies will clear across the south with light winds and lows around 16. Central and northern areas seeing similar temperatures with some lingering cloud cover possible. Tomorrow then brings the peak of the heat with highs of 35 in the south and 31 across central and northern areas. Light southwest winds providing a little relief, while Saturday night brings increasing cloud cover and a 60% chance of rain across the region, lows dropping down near 14. 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We're over halfway through, but there's still time to submit a photo through the weekly theme for a chance to win a Weber barbecue. I'm Cooper Douglas.
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0: After Dark, James Barker Band on Country 104. It's Cheyenne Namath sitting around 18 this beautiful Friday morning. And are you or someone special in your life celebrating a birthday? 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And I'll do my best to get your birthday wish or song on the air.
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0: The Elbow Polka Fest is happening on August 7th and 8th at the Harbor Golf Community Center. On Friday, it will go from 7 till midnight with live music, a cash bar, and midnight lunch. And Saturday, it'll run from 1 to midnight with supper Saturday evening, as well as more live music, a cash bar, and midnight lunch. All proceeds will go to the Elbow Museum. That's the Elbow Polka Fest happening August 7th and 8th at the Harbor Golf Community Center. And if you have an event or a fundraiser to share for your community, you can post it for free on the West Central Online Events page.
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2: I'm Cooper Douglas with your local news, streaming now through the West Central Online app. Eight people were taken or went to hospital after a two-vehicle collision near Warman on Wednesday. RCMP say two minivans collided at the intersection of Highway 305 and Range Road 3050, two people suffering serious injuries, including one who was airlifted to hospital by STARS, while six others were assessed for non-life-threatening injuries. In a separate incident, a lone ATV operator suffered life-threatening injuries in a rollover. RCMP investigating both incidents, with more available at West Central Online. A 19-year-old was taken in on several charges, according to the recent Bigger RCMP report. Police say Michael Falcon was charged with possession of a firearm, unsafe firearm storage, uttering threats, and failing to comply with probation. Falcon was arrested and remanded into custody for a court appearance in North Battleford. Bigger RCMP encouraging anyone with information about local criminal activity to contact the local detachment or Saskatchewan Crime Stoppers. The latest Saskatchewan crop report shows hot, dry weather is helping crops mature quickly across the region, but it's also beginning to reduce soil moisture. Most crops remain in good to excellent condition, with spring cereals, canola, and chickpeas continuing to perform well. Limited rainfall was recorded during the past week, Macklin receiving 13 millimeters. Producers now turning attention to preparing equipment and planning for harvest, as you can read the final full crop report for July at West Central Online. Our local communities have helped the Kindersley and District Co-op raise more than $7,000 through their community lunches this summer. Marketing coordinator with the Kindersley Co-op, Morgan Clappison, says the lunches are bringing in strong donations.
3: Attendance has dipped slightly, but we're still making sure that we're giving out those great donations for a grand total of $7,262 donated so far this year.
2: The lunch series resumes August 11th at the Kindersley Senior Center, with more lunches planned in Corroborate and Kindersley later in August. And adding to the long weekend feel before we go, visitors to Southwest Saskatchewan's provincial parks will have even more to experience this summer. Saskatchewan Parks has introduced riverside saunas at Saskatchewan Landing Provincial Park, and new astronomy programs are set to launch next month at Cypress Hills. Park Business Event Coordinator Brennan Romanchik says the astronomy experience has been years in the making.
4: Something we've wanted to have at Cypress for a long time. 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
2: The guided sessions will take advantage of Cypress Hill's internationally recognized Dark Sky Preserve. News on the go. 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
2: The Saskatoon Berries are headed out on their final road trip of the season for the August long weekend. The Berries will be in Swift Current tonight to face the 57s before going to Weyburn on Saturday to play the Beavers, and then on Sunday it's an afternoon matchup with the Red Sox at Curry Field in Regina. After the three-game road trip, the Berries will play the Sox at home Monday before going back to Weyburn Tuesday, and then Wednesday marks the final game of the regular season with Saskatoon returning home to play Moose Jaw. The Saskatchewan Rough Riders will look to bounce back tomorrow night when they visit the Edmonton Elks to wrap up Week 9 in the CFL. The Riders dropped a heartbreaking 36-34 decision to Edmonton last week at Mosaic Stadium, the Elks winning on a last-second field goal. Now Saskatchewan looking for some revenge as the home-and-home series shifts to Commonwealth Stadium in Edmonton. Week 9 opened last night with BC defeating Winnipeg 35.

0: 19. Tonight, Ottawa hosts Montreal. Then tomorrow, Hamilton welcomes in Calgary before the Riders and Elks kick off at 5 o'clock. And remember, West Central Online is your source for all the latest local sports scores and stories.
1: West Central Online weather.
0: A hot August long weekend kicks off today around West Central. Kindersley and Central areas have a high of 30 today, humid X 33 and UV of 7, joined by a southeast wind at 20, becoming light this afternoon. Unity and North are looking at a high of 27, humid X 30, with a 30% chance of showers and risk of a thunderstorm early before skies clear. Northern parts also seeing that southeast breeze at 20. A heat warning is back on for the south, where it's a high of 32, UV of 8, joined by a mix of sun and cloud and a 30% chance of showers before skies clear. Also a windy day to the south, with southeast winds at 30 to 50, changing southwest and lightening up around noon. Tonight's skies will clear to the south for a low of 16. Light winds continuing, the case for the entire region, as similar lows are seen central and north with some lingering cloud cover. Tomorrow's looking like a hot one with a high of 35 south, 31 central and north. Light southeast winds all around the region helping out a bit as the warmth sets in. At night, cloud cover could enter the picture, bringing a chance of rain, a 60% chance region-wide with lows hanging out around 14. Sunday sunny with highs of 27 around the area before cloudy nighttime lows of 8, a 60% chance of showers possible for southern and central parts. Monday cloud cover around the region with highs of 20 before skies clear out at night with lows down at 7. Then Tuesday the sun returns for highs of 24 around west central, 26 to the south. Clear skies expected again at night with lows hovering around 10 degrees. Get the latest forecast at your fingertips. Download the West Central Online app today.
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1: Country 104, I'm Cheyenne Namath, sitting around 19 this gorgeous Friday morning. Looks like nice hot weather for the long weekend, and today we're talking weekend plans. More of that later on. We're going to hear from Cameron Whitcomb in a bit, but right now, Jason Aldean, Don't Tell on Me.

0: Kingdom of Fear, Cameron Whitcomb on Country 104. It's Cheyenne Nemeth getting to a nice hot 31 degrees. That heat is sticking around all the way through the weekend, which will be so nice. And my kids always need to be busy doing something. Otherwise, all they want to do is eat snacks. I mean, that's what it seems like anyways. And if your kids are the same and you want a little something fun for them to do, take a little drive out to Leader, where the town is hosting a couple different crafts at the Comm Center in August. There'll be necklace making on the 12th. I know my daughter Harper would absolutely love that. And then there's a mosaic tile art class for the little older kids, like ages 11 to 16, on the 13th. If you're interested in these and want to know more, you can visit the West Central online events page.
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3: The long weekend gets underway with plenty of heat across West Central Saskatchewan today. Kindersley and Central areas are headed for a high of 30, humidex of 33, with a UV index of 7, southeast winds around 20 kilometers an hour, becoming light this afternoon. Unity and northern communities will reach a high of 27 degrees with a humidex near 30, a 30% chance of showers in the forecast, with the risk of an early thunderstorm before skies clear, southeast winds around 20 as well. A heat warning is in effect for southern areas, where temperatures are expected to climb to 32 degrees with a UV index of 8. A mix of sun and cloud and a 30% chance of showers early will give way to sunshine, while southeast winds of 30 to 50 kilometers an hour shift southwest and ease by midday. Tonight then brings mainly clear skies and light winds. Overnight lows expected around 16 across the region. Tomorrow then looks to be the hottest day of the long weekend, highs of 35 in the south and 31 across central and northern areas. Light southeast winds continuing with clouds moving in Saturday night. A 60% chance of showers region-wide with overnight lows dropping near 14. 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We're over halfway through giving you a chance to snap pictures of our weekly summer theme for a chance to win a Weber barbecue. I'm Cooper Douglas.
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1: 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Getting to a high of 31 with that heat warning still in effect through the weekend, but I definitely would rather that than a wind chill and snow warning. We're going to hear from Tennille Towns in a bit, but first, Jordan Davis, Bar None.

0: shines for each Neil Towns on Country 104. It's Cheyenne Namath shortly after 9:30, getting to a high of 31 this beautiful Friday. And we've got a big happy birthday today going out to Courtney, listening on the app, from her husband, Brian. And since we're headed into the long weekend and the weather is going to be hot, I want to know what you're up to. 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
6: The long weekend kicks off with another hot day across West Central Saskatchewan. Kindersley and Central areas are looking at a high of 30 today, humidex of 33, UV index of 7, and southeast winds around 20, becoming lighter this afternoon. Unity and northern areas will see a high of 27 with a humidex near 30, a 30% chance of showers early with a risk of a thunderstorm before skies clear, while southeast winds around 20 continue north as well through the day. A heat warning is back in place to the south, where temperatures will climb to 32 with a UV index of 8. Expect a mix of sun and cloud, a slight chance of showers, and strong southeast winds between 30 and 50 today before shifting southwest and easing near noon. Tonight, skies will clear across the south with light winds and lows around 16. Central and northern areas seeing similar temperatures with some lingering cloud cover possible. Tomorrow then brings the peak of the heat with highs of 35 in the south and 31 across central and northern areas. Light southwest winds providing a little relief, while Saturday night brings increasing cloud cover and a 60% chance of rain across the region, lows dropping down near 14. 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We're over halfway through, but there's still time to submit a photo through the weekly theme for a chance to win a Weber barbecue. I'm Cooper Douglas.
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Weekend, Brantley Gilbert, Country 104. Hey, it's Cheyenne Namath. That was a song request from Tammy this morning, a little pump of energy kicking off our Friday for the long weekend. And I absolutely love to dance. And if you are a fan of two-step and swing dancing, or maybe you've always wanted to give it a try and didn't know where to start, well, Dance Addiction

0: And YXE is hosting a beginner's dance workshop for Country Two-Step and West Coast Swing next Saturday at the Elks Hall here in Kindersley. Two-Step will be from 10 to 12 and West Coast Swing from 1 to 3. It's $50 per workshop and no partner or experience is required. 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
1: I'm Cooper Douglas with your local news, streaming now through the West Central Online app. Multiple charges against a 19-year-old following an investigation highlighted the bigger RCMP detachment's latest weekly report. The list dated for Monday relayed that Michael Falcon was taken into custody and remanded for a court appearance in North Battleford, charged with firearm possession, unsafe firearm storage, uttering threats against a person and property, as well as failing to comply with probation conditions. Police continue to remind anyone with information about crime in the area to contact the bigger RCMP or Saskatchewan Crime Stoppers. Emergency crews were kept busy near Warman on Wednesday after two serious incidents. RCMP say a crash involving two minivans sent eight people to hospital, including two with serious injuries, one of whom was airlifted by STARS. Later in the day, a lone ATV operator suffered life-threatening injuries in a rollover. Warman RCMP investigating both incidents with assistance from collision reconstructionist specialists. Hot, dry weather continues to push crop development across west central Saskatchewan. Yesterday's latest provincial crop report shows most cereals, canola, and pulse crops remain in good condition, although later seeded oilseeds are beginning to show heat stress. Rainfall was limited last week, with Macklin receiving 13 millimeters, contributing to a slight decline in topsoil moisture. Producers are also shifting their focus toward harvest, with equipment preparation underway and desiccation expected to begin in the coming weeks. Find July's final crop report at West Central Online. The Kindersley and District Co-op is continuing to serve up support for local organizations through its community lunch programs. Five lunches have raised $7,262 so far this summer, Co-op Marketing Coordinator Morgan Clappison saying the donations are helping fund a variety of local programs.
2: The two seniors facilities that we supported, Pioneers Haven and the Utonia Oasis Living, are putting their money towards activities for their residents. The Elizabeth School will be putting their money toward their breakfast program.
1: The next community lunch will be August 11th in Kindersley.

0: generously in support of creative kids. And a summer story before we go. Saskatchewan Parks says promoting health and wellness has become a major priority this year. A new initiative is encouraging businesses offering wellness experiences to operate in provincial parks, with reduced vendor fees helping attract new operators. Park business event coordinator Brennan Romansuk says the goal is to support both recreation and mental well-being.
1: We've always had fun businesses, so to speak, in the parks, right? I mean, we have lots of cool things that you can do, and there still is. But we also want to focus on, you know, the mental health side of it, the health and wellness side of it.
0: The program has already brought new offerings, including lakeside saunas at Saskatchewan Landing and expanded visitor experiences at Cypress Hills. Your news now. 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
0: The Saskatchewan Roughriders will close out Week 9 in the CFL when they face the Edmonton Elks Saturday night in a West Division showdown. The Riders hosted the Elks last week where they lost 36-34 on a last-second field goal, now hoping to put the walk-off loss behind them by returning the favor in Edmonton. Week 9 opened last night with BC beating Winnipeg 35-19, continues tonight with Ottawa hosting Montreal, and then Hamilton hosts Calgary Saturday before things get underway at Commonwealth Stadium in Edmonton. Kickoff between the Rough Riders and Elks is set for 5 o'clock Saturday. The Saskatoon Berries hit the road this weekend for their final road trip of the regular season. It starts tonight in Swift Current against the 57s before the Berries travel to Weyburn on Saturday to play the Beavers. Then the trip wraps up Sunday afternoon in Regina with a matchup against the Red Sox. Saskatoon then returns home to host Regina on Monday, visits Weyburn again Tuesday, before closing out the regular season Wednesday night at home against the Moose Jaw Miller Express. 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
0: A hot August long weekend kicks off today around West Central. Kindersley and Central areas have a high of 30 today, Humidex 33 and UV of 7, joined by a southeast wind at 20, becoming light this afternoon. Unity and North are looking at a high of 27, Humidex 30, with a 30% chance of showers and risk of a thunderstorm early before skies clear. Northern parts also seeing that southeast breeze at 20. A heat warning is back on for the south, where it's a high of 32, UV of 8, joined by a mix of sun and cloud and a 30% chance of showers before skies clear. Also a windy day to the south with southeast winds at 30 to 50, changing southwest and lightening up around noon. Tonight, skies will clear to the south for a low of 16, light winds continuing, the case for the entire region as similar lows are seen central and north with some lingering cloud cover. Tomorrow's looking like a hot one with a high of 35 south, 31 central and north. Light southeast winds all around the region helping out a bit as the warmth sets in. At night, cloud cover could enter the picture, bringing a chance of rain, a 60% chance region-wide with lows hanging out around 14. Sunday sunny with highs of 27 around the area before cloudy nighttime lows of 8, a 60% chance of showers possible for southern and central parts. Monday, cloud cover around the region with highs of 20 before skies clear out at night with lows down at 7. Then Tuesday, the sun returns for highs of 24 around West Central, 26 to the south. Clear skies expected again at night with lows hovering around 10 degrees. Get the latest forecast at your fingertips. Download the West Central Online app today.
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7: The long weekend gets underway with plenty of heat across West Central Saskatchewan today. Kindersley and Central areas are headed for a high of 30, humidex of 33, with a UV index of 7, southeast winds around 20 kilometers an hour, becoming light this afternoon. Unity and northern communities will reach a high of 27 degrees with a humidex near 30, a 30% chance of showers in the forecast, with the risk of an early thunderstorm before skies clear, southeast winds around 20 as well. A heat warning is in effect for southern areas where temperatures are expected to climb to 32 degrees with a UV index of 8. A mix of sun and cloud and a 30% chance of showers early will give way to sunshine, while southeast winds of 30 to 50 kilometers an hour shift southwest and ease by midday. Tonight then brings mainly clear skies and light winds. Overnight lows expected around 16 across the region. Tomorrow then looks to be the hottest day of the long weekend, highs of 35 in the south and 31 across central and northern areas. Light southeast winds continuing with clouds moving in Saturday night, a 60% chance.

0: of showers region-wide with overnight lows dropping near 14. 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I'm Cooper Douglas.
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Country 104. I'm Cheyenne Nameth. Getting to a nice toasty 31 degrees this afternoon, taking us into this nice long weekend. We're going to hear from Cody Johnson and Carrie Underwood in a bit, but right now, High Valley, Fools.

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9: The long weekend kicks off with another hot day across West Central Saskatchewan. Kindersley and Central areas are looking at a high of 30 today, humidex of 33, UV index of 7, and southeast winds around 20, becoming lighter this afternoon. Unity and northern areas will see a high of 27 with a humidex near 30, a 30% chance of showers early with a risk of a thunderstorm before skies clear, while southeast winds around 20 continue north as well through the day. A heat warning is back in place to the south, where temperatures will climb to 32 with a UV index of 8. Expect a mix of sun and cloud, a slight chance of showers, and strong southeast winds between 30 and 50 today before shifting southwest and easing near noon. Tonight, skies will clear across the south with light winds and lows around 16. Central and northern areas seeing similar temperatures with some lingering cloud cover possible. Tomorrow then brings the peak of the heat with highs of 35 in the south and 31 across central and northern areas. Light southwest winds providing a little relief, while Saturday night brings increasing cloud cover and a 60% chance of rain across the region, lows dropping down near 14. 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

0: Gorgeous Cheyenne James Barker Band on Country 104 at Cheyenne Namath, sitting around 25 degrees this gorgeous Friday morning. And this week's Her Voice feature presented by CCAN, we're introducing Christine Broderick from Leader. After years of traveling the world, Christine discovered some of the greatest adventures were right here in Saskatchewan. Now she's sharing those hidden gems through tourism and content creation while taking on her biggest project yet, transforming a former church into a community wellness center.
1: So we're opening a wellness center in town here. I don't plan too far ahead, and I'm very just spontaneous, and an awesome opportunity came up, so I bought a church. I'm not scared about the business and the people and the paperwork. I hate paperwork, but I guess over the last few years working in tourism, I've got to attend lots of retreats and just kind of built that energy work and, you know, working on personal development and building myself up. So just a place to be themselves, maybe pushing them out of their comfort zone a little bit, right?
0: A passion for exploring Saskatchewan turned into a mission to strengthen rural communities, inspire others to chase their dreams, and Christine believes that the biggest adventures often begin close to home. You can see more about Christine Broderick and the full Her Voice video on West Central Online.
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2: I'm Cooper Douglas with your local news, streaming now through the West Central Online app. Eight people were taken or went to hospital after a two-vehicle collision near Warman on Wednesday. RCMP say two minivans collided at the intersection of Highway 305 and Range Road 3050, two people suffering serious injuries, including one who was airlifted to hospital by STARS, while six others were assessed for non-life-threatening injuries. In a separate incident, a lone ATV operator suffered life-threatening injuries in a rollover. RCMP investigating both incidents, with more available at West Central Online. A 19-year-old was taken in on several charges, according to the recent bigger RCMP report. Police say Michael Falcon was charged with possession of a firearm, unsafe firearm storage, uttering threats, and failing to comply with probation. Falcon was arrested and remanded into custody for a court appearance in North Battleford. Bigger RCMP encouraging anyone with information about local criminal activity to contact the local detachment or Saskatchewan Crime Stoppers. The latest Saskatchewan crop report shows hot, dry weather is helping crops mature quickly across the region, but it's also beginning to reduce soil moisture. Most crops remain in good to excellent condition, with spring cereals, canola, and chickpeas continuing to perform well. Limited rainfall was recorded during the past week, Macklin receiving 13 millimeters. Producers now turning attention to preparing equipment and planning for harvest, as you can read the final full crop report for July at West Central Online. Our local communities have helped the Kindersley and District Co-op raise more than $7,000 through their community lunches this summer. Marketing coordinator with the Kindersley Co-op, Morgan Clappison, says the lunches are bringing in strong donations.
3: Attendance has dipped slightly, but we're still making sure that we're giving out those great donations for a grand total of $7,262 donated so far this year.
2: The lunch series resumes August 11th at the Kindersley Senior Center, with more lunches planned in Corroborant and Kindersley later in August. And adding to the long weekend feel before we go, visitors to Southwest Saskatchewan's provincial parks will have even more to experience this summer. Saskatchewan Parks has introduced riverside saunas at Saskatchewan Landing Provincial Park, and new astronomy programs are set to launch next month at Cypress Hills. Park business event coordinator Brennan Romanchik says the astronomy experience has been years in the making.
4: Something we've wanted to have at Cypress for a long time. 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So it's almost like it's a niche market for experts, but there's so many people that want to, you know, explore that really cool offering.
2: The guided sessions will take advantage of Cypress Hill's internationally recognized Dark Sky Preserve. News on the go. 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
2: The Saskatoon Berries are headed out on their final road trip of the season for the August-long weekend. The Berries will be in Swift Current tonight to face the 57s before going to Weyburn on Saturday to play the Beavers, and then on Sunday it's an afternoon matchup with the Red Sox at Currie Field in Regina. After the three-game road trip, the Berries will play the Sox at home Monday before going back to Weyburn Tuesday, and then Wednesday marks the final game of the regular season, with Saskatoon returning home to play Moose Jaw. The Saskatchewan Roughriders will look to bounce back tomorrow night when they visit the Edmonton Elks to wrap up Week 9 in the CFL. The Riders dropped a heartbreaking 36-34 decision to Edmonton last week at Mosaic Stadium, the Elks winning on a last-second field goal. Now Saskatchewan looking for some revenge as the home-and-home series shifts to Commonwealth Stadium in Edmonton. Week 9 opened last night with BC defeating Winnipeg 35-19. Tonight, Ottawa hosts Montreal, then tomorrow Hamilton welcomes in Calgary before the Riders and Elks kick off at 5 o'clock. And remember, West Central Online is your source for all the latest local sports, scores, and stories.
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2: A hot August long weekend kicks off today around West Central. Kindersley and Central areas have a high of 30 today, humid X 33 and UV of 7, joined by a southeast wind at 20, becoming light this afternoon. Unity and North are looking at a high of 27, humid X 30, with a 30% chance of showers and risk of a thunderstorm early before skies clear. Northern parts also seeing that southeast breeze at

0: 20. A heat warning is back on for the south, where it's a high of 32, UV of 8, joined by a mix of sun and cloud and a 30% chance of showers before skies clear. Also a windy day to the south with southeast winds at 30 to 50, changing southwest and lightening up around noon. Tonight's skies will clear to the south for a low of 16, light winds continuing, the case for the entire region as similar lows are seen central and north with some lingering cloud cover. Tomorrow's looking like a hot one with a high of 35 south, 31 central and north. Light southeast winds all around the region helping out a bit as the warmth sets in. At night, cloud cover could enter the picture, bringing a chance of rain, a 60% chance region-wide with lows hanging out around 14. Sunday sunny with highs of 27 around the area before cloudy nighttime lows of 8, a 60% chance of showers possible for southern and central parts. Monday, cloud cover around the region with highs of 20 before skies clear out at night with lows down at 7. Then Tuesday, the sun returns for highs of 24 around west central, 26 to the south. Clear skies expected again at night with lows hovering around 10 degrees. Get the latest forecast at your fingertips. Download the West Central online app today.
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Country 104. I'm Cheyenne Nameth, sitting around 25, TGIF. Hope your Friday is going great so far. We're going to hear from George Birch and Luke Bryan in a bit, but right now, Travis Tritt, T-R-U-B-L-E.

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5: 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Natural gas is up 0.91% to 2.783 per gigajoule. 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
3: The long weekend gets underway with plenty of heat across West Central Saskatchewan today. Kindersley and Central areas are headed for a high of 30, humidex of 33, with a UV index of 7. Southeast winds around 20 kilometers an hour, becoming light this afternoon. Unity and northern communities will reach a high of 27 degrees with a humidex near 30, a 30% chance of showers in the forecast with the risk of an early thunderstorm before skies clear. Southeast winds around 20 as well. A heat warning is in effect for southern areas where temperatures are expected to climb to 32 degrees with a UV index of 8. A mix of sun and cloud and a 30% chance of showers early will give way to sunshine, while southeast winds of 30 to 50 kilometers an hour shift southwest and ease by midday. Tonight then brings mainly clear skies and light winds. Overnight lows expected around 16 across the region. Tomorrow then looks to be the hottest day of the long weekend. Highs of 35 in the south and 31 across central and northern areas. Light southeast winds continuing with clouds moving in Saturday night. A 60% chance of showers region-wide with overnight lows dropping near 14. 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I'm Cooper Douglas.
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Country 104, good morning, it's Cheyenne Namath. Getting to a high of 31, taking us into a nice, long, hot weekend. We've got Morgan Wallen coming up, but first, Tyler Joe Mailer, Under the Influence.

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10: The long weekend kicks off with another hot day across West Central Saskatchewan. Kindersley and Central areas are looking at a high of 30 today, humidex of 33, UV index of 7, and southeast winds around 20, becoming lighter this afternoon. Unity and northern areas will see a high of 27 with a humidex near 30, a 30% chance of showers early with a risk of a thunderstorm before skies clear, while southeast winds around 20 continue north as well through the day. A heat warning is back in place to the south, where temperatures will climb to 32 with a UV index of 8. Expect a mix of sun and cloud, a slight chance of showers, and strong southeast winds between 30 and 50 today before shifting southwest and easing near noon. Tonight, skies will clear across the south with light winds and lows around 16. Central and northern areas seeing similar temperatures with some lingering cloud cover possible. Tomorrow then brings the peak of the heat with highs of 35 in the south and 31 across central and northern areas.

0: Light southwest winds providing a little relief, while Saturday night brings increasing cloud cover and a 60% chance of rain across the region, lows dropping down near 14. 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We're over halfway through, but there's still time to submit a photo through the weekly theme for a chance to win a Weber barbecue. I'm Cooper Douglas.
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0: Like a man, Dallas Smith on Country 104. It's Cheyenne Namath just before lunch, sitting around 27, getting to a scorching hot 31 this beautiful Friday. The long weekend is looking like some nice weather as well, so that'll be super great. And now for this day in history with the Robert Ready Mart. On this day in 1879, the first flight in Canada was made in a hot air balloon. And this day in 1987 marked the anniversary of the F4 tornado in Edmonton, marking one of the biggest natural disasters in the Prairie Provinces. This day was a big one in entertainment. Western film Hang 'Em High was in theaters in 1968. Horror film The Lost Boys was released in 1987. The funny film Hot Shots premiered in 1991. Comedy movie Death Becomes Her was in theaters in 1992. Kids TV show The Wiggles aired for the first time in 1998. And action film Mission Impossible Rogue Nation was released in 2015. Today in celebrity birthdays, we've got country singer Zac Brown, author J.K. Rowling, actor Wesley Snipes, actress Amelia Fox, actor B.J. Novak, and actress Annie Parise. This day in history with the Robert Ready Mart, locally owned and operated since 1987, the Robert Ready Mart is open 7 days a week, open early, open late, and it's your one-stop shop for your grocery, confectionery, and liquid courage needs. Well, that's all for me today. I hope you have a great long weekend, and I'll be on holidays all of next week, so Cooper Douglas will be keeping you company starting Tuesday morning.
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3: Warm temperatures have really accelerated crop development across the prairies. Oilseed specialist Sonia Wilson put together this week's crop report for Manitoba.
4: We're seeing that our winter wheat and fall rye are in the grain fill stage in most regions, and some are even turning color. The majority of spring cereals here, we're seeing in that early milk to soft dough stage. Corn has really moved forward in a lot of areas, generally between that V12 stage to tassel, with those earliest fields beginning to soak. Canola is, again, very different stages across the province. With these high temperatures, the later seeded fields will definitely be bolting quite quickly.
3: Tice Masich with the Saskatchewan Ministry of Agriculture says most crops remain in good condition across the province, with many fields even rated excellent. He notes the recent hot, dry conditions have resulted in some heat stress starting to show up in crops in the southwest. For Golden West, I'm Glendalee Allen Vossler.
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3: 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Bigger RCMP responded to 34 calls for service in their latest weekly report, including fraud complaints, a burned stolen truck, and speeding offenses. Police say they received reports of fraud attempts involving false checks and efforts to extort money from people. Officers also located a truck stolen from Marriott burned on Tower Road off Highway 4. The investigation into the theft and destruction of the vehicle remains open. Police are investigating two separate fraud complaints in the Rosetown and Kyle areas. Rosetown RCMP received an identity fraud report.

0: report on July 24th, but determined there was insufficient evidence to proceed with an investigation. A separate fraud complaint was reported in Kyle on July 27th and remains under investigation. Police are also looking into a stolen truck near Rosetown and a hit-and-run in a Rosetown parking lot. Kindersley fire crews responded to a collision involving a semi-trailer and an SUV in a construction zone west of Kindersley yesterday morning. Crews were dispatched around 9:40 a.m. after the SUV reportedly rear-ended the semi, with injuries reported in the collision. Crews remained on scene for about 2 hours before clearing shortly before noon. Kindersley Town Council is moving ahead with several tax enforcement matters following its regular meeting on Monday. Council authorized CAO Marty Baroni to begin the process of taking ownership of one property because of unpaid taxes, while also approving the advertising of 6 other properties for sale. Council also approved further tax enforcement on additional properties. The process is carried out under Saskatchewan's Tax Enforcement Act when property taxes remain unpaid. Humid conditions return Friday and look to continue through part of the weekend. Here is Terry Lang, meteorologist with Environment and Climate Change Canada.
1: Yeah, not too bad, not outrageously warm, but certainly with the humidex values, folks will have to take care in the heat just because over a couple of days, the heat can be kind of cumulative, especially if you're not recovering very much at night if it's too warm. So something to keep in mind and keep an eye on the sky, just a chance of those showers, thunder showers.
0: Lang says check on vulnerable family members and monitor local forecasts.

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2: The Unity Senior Cardinals are in Regina this weekend for Senior AA Tier 1 Provincials, taking on some of the best senior baseball teams in the province. The Cardinals tournament begins tonight at 5 against the Marsburg Royals, Unity and Poole alongside Marsburg, the Regina Rockies, and the Saskatoon Outlaws. The Cardinals then hit the diamond tomorrow morning at 10, the 7-team tournament continuing through Sunday with the championship game set for 5 o'clock. The full schedule can be found online. The Cardinals entering the tournament with their North Saskatchewan River Baseball League final still unfinished, sitting tied 1-1 with the North Battleford Beavers. The Saskatchewan Roughriders will be without several key players tomorrow as they look to even the season series with the Edmonton Elks. Running back A.J. Ouellette, defensive back Roland Milligan Jr., safety Nelson Lacombo, and offensive lineman Zach Fry have all been ruled out for the Week 9 matchup. Kwale Conley is expected to take over as Saskatchewan's starting running back. Receiver Sam Emelis remains questionable with a foot injury after a strong start to his season. Either way, the shorthanded Rough Riders are looking to bounce back after Edmonton's last-second win at Mosaic Stadium last week, the Elks entering the game tied for the CFL's best record at 6-1. And don't forget, the Toronto Blue Jays are taking on the St. Louis Cardinals this weekend live on CFYM 1210 and CJYM 1330. Hear tonight's opener just after 5, same time tomorrow, and then Sunday's finale is early, set for just after 11:30. And remember, West Central Online is your source for all the latest local sports, scores, and stories. I'm Cooper Douglas.
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3: Good afternoon, West Central Saskatchewan. Let's take a look at what's coming up in your regional forecast. For our northern regions, including Unity, Macklin, Wilkie, and Bigger, we're seeing sunshine, but the skies are looking to become a mix of sun and cloud this afternoon, with a risk of a thunderstorm late this afternoon. Winds are coming in from the southeast around 20 kilometers, with highs of 27. Staying partly cloudy, but clearing up later this evening, with those winds still around 20 kilometers, becoming light later on, with lows of 14. For our central regions, including Kindersley, Marengo, Brock, and Rosetown, we're also seeing sunshine becoming a mix of sun and cloud as the afternoon goes on, with a risk of a thunderstorm late this afternoon. It may also be a bit hazy today. Winds are coming in from the southeast around 20 kilometers, becoming light later this afternoon, with highs of 30. Staying partly cloudy early this evening, with the skies clearing up late this evening, with lows of 16. And our southern regions, including Kyle, Elrose, Leader, Lancer, and Abbey, are seeing sunshine and clear skies today, though may also be seeing some local smoke. Winds are coming in from the southwest around 20 kilometers this afternoon, with highs of 32. Staying clear this evening, but that local smoke is looking to stick around, with northwest winds around 20 kilometers becoming light this evening, with lows of 16. I'm Terrence Vosh with your West Central Online weather.
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Sully Burrows, Put It On Me. Good afternoon and happy Friday. I'm Sharon Church. Stick around for Kane Brown, Woman, up ahead. But first, here's Brooks and Dunn. You know the one. Sing along.

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0: in the middle of summer. Although, if you have American friends or you follow American influencers, they're starting to get ready for back to school middle of August. But we still have tons of time for lake days, family road trips, bike rides, barbecues. And we really do try to cram in as many outdoor adventures as we can in these couple of months, don't we? Well, you gotta. It seems like every year those leaves start falling earlier and earlier. Or maybe it just feels that way. But it is still summer. Don't let the back to school signs and fall decor fool ya. I know you can practically smell the pumpkin spice lattes already, but we must resist the urge to give in to autumn. Let's enjoy the summer while it's still here.
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10: Good afternoon, West Central Saskatchewan. Here's what's coming up in your three-day forecast. We're seeing sunshine today, though our north and central regions are becoming more of a mix of sun and cloud this afternoon, coming with a risk of a thunderstorm. Regional winds are coming in from the southeast around 20 kilometers, with regional highs around 32. Our north and central regions staying partly cloudy this evening while the south remains clear, though we should be seeing the skies clearing later this evening. Those winds also becoming light, with regional lows of 14. Tomorrow should start off with clear skies and sunshine before west central becomes a mix of sun and cloud in the afternoon. It may also become hazy this weekend. Winds are coming in from the southeast, gusting up to 60 kilometers in the afternoon with highs of 35. Cloudy period sticking around tomorrow evening with a 60% chance of showers, bringing lows of 14. Sunday clears up again with the sun out during the day with highs around 27, but we'll be seeing those clouds coming back in our north and central regions with a 60% chance of showers, while the south remains clear, with regional lows of 6.

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I'll tell you why after Riley Green, but first, here's Evan Burrison, South

0: Are you an on-time person or are you always late? Hey, I'm Sharon Church. Did you know that people who are habitually late are actually living longer? Why is that? Well, because their stress levels are lower. They're not freaking out that they're late. They don't care. They'll get there when they get there. The ones who arrive super early, I imagine, are also pretty chill. Like they've got plenty of time to sit and relax and get settled. You ever meet someone who arrives just on time or maybe just like a smidgen late? They are the most stressed out people. You should see them just moments before they walk through the door. They're losing their minds. These are my people.
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3: Good afternoon, West Central Saskatchewan. Here's what's coming up in your three-day forecast. We're seeing sunshine today, though our north and central regions are becoming more of a mix of sun and cloud this afternoon, coming with a risk of a thunderstorm. Regional winds are coming in from the southeast around 20 kilometers, with regional highs around 32. Our north and central regions staying partly cloudy this evening while the south remains clear, though we should be seeing the skies clearing later this evening. Those winds also becoming light, with regional lows of 14. Tomorrow should start off with clear skies and sunshine before west central becomes a mix of sun and cloud in the afternoon. It may also become hazy this weekend. Winds are coming in from the southeast, gusting up to 60 kilometers in the afternoon with highs of 35. Cloudy periods sticking around tomorrow evening with a 60% chance of showers, bringing lows of 14. Sunday clears up again with the sun out during the day with highs around 27, but we'll be seeing those clouds coming back in our north and central regions with a 60% chance of showers, while the south remains clear, with regional lows of 6. I'm Terrence Vosh with your West Central Online weather.
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0: full or glass half empty sort of person. Hey, I'm Sharon Church. One way to find out is to ask yourself this question. Is summer half over or do we still have half a summer left? We still have half a summer left. We also have lots of great tunes coming up before 1 o'clock. Stick around for Bobby Wills, Won't You Be Mine, Zach McPhee, Who Knew, and John Morgan with Jason Aldean. Friends Like That coming up next.
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1: The Esten Bakery and Cafe is hosting a Village of Hope barbecue fundraiser on August 22nd. The bakery is open from 8 to 3 that day, with the barbecue running from 12 to 3. You can get a double cheeseburger combo for $15 and a single combo for $12. And all the proceeds will be going to support the healing of men in recovery from addiction. That's the Esten Bakery and Cafe hosting a Village of Hope barbecue fundraiser on August 22nd from 12 to 3. And if you have an event or a fundraiser to share for your community, you can post it for free on the West Central online events page.
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1: I'm Terrence Walsh with your local news, streaming now through the West Central Online app. A collision west of Kindersley Thursday morning is prompting a reminder for drivers to use extra caution in highway construction zones. Kindersley Fire was called around 9:40 a.m. to a construction zone where an SUV had rear-ended a semi-trailer, with injuries reported. Drivers are reminded to slow down, obey posted signs, and leave extra space behind larger vehicles. Rosetown RCMP are investigating a reported theft of a truck near Rosetown. Officers are also investigating a hit-and-run reported in a Rosetown parking lot on July 24th. Anyone with information on either incident or any crime is asked to contact their local RCMP or Saskatchewan Crime Stoppers. Two significant speeding fines were handed out by Bigger RCMP during the latest reporting period. A 44-year-old Saskatoon woman was fined $538 for traveling more than 35 kilometers an hour over the speed limit, while a 46-year-old Saskatoon man was fined $854 after being caught more than 50 kilometers per hour over the limit. Police also responded to an early morning noise complaint involving a bar on Main Street and several fraud attempts. Kindersley Town Council has approved a 5-year road maintenance agreement with the RM of Kindersley. Under the deal, the RM will pay the town $2,000 annually for maintenance of a grid road and will have the option to build approaches along the west side if needed. Council also reviewed finances, approving bills totaling more than $296,000, as well as payroll. Temperatures will climb again today with a return to warm and humid conditions. Forecasters are also watching for a possible change in the weather pattern by Sunday. Here is meteorologist Terry Lang with Environment and Climate Change Canada.
2: Sunday looks like it could be stormy, and then some cooler temperatures moving in, with highs next week sort of more towards seasonal values, and then looks like a gradual warm-up after that.
1: Currently, the only heat warning is for our southern regions here in West Central, but everyone should keep an eye on the forecast just in case.

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1: The Unity Senior Cardinals are in Regina for this weekend's Senior AA Tier 1 Baseball Provincials. Unity opens play today at 5 against the Marsburg Royals before facing the Saskatoon Outlaws Saturday morning at 10. Find a full schedule online as the 7-team tournament wraps up Sunday with the gold medal game at 5 o'clock. The Cardinals enter the tournament while still tied 1-1 in the North Saskatchewan River Baseball League final against the North Battleford Beavers, Game 3 coming up next week on Wednesday. Meanwhile, Macklin and Rosetown get their provincial runs underway next weekend in Tier 2 and Tier 4, respectively. The Saskatchewan Roughriders will be dealing with a lengthy injury list when they head to Edmonton for tomorrow's rematch with the Elks. Running back A.J. Ouellette and defensive backs Roland Milligan Jr. and Nelson Locombo are among the players ruled out. Offensive lineman Zach Fry also missing the Week 9 matchup. Kwale Conley is expected to get the start at running back in place of Ouellette. Receiver Sam Emelis listed as questionable as he continues to deal with a foot injury. Either way, the Riders will be looking to rebound after Edmonton's walk-off win in Regina last week. Saturday's rematch carrying important West Division implications. And the Blue Jays are in action this weekend against the St. Louis Cardinals, live on CFYM 1210 and CJYM 1330. Catch the series opener tonight just after 5, Saturday's game at the same time, then Sunday's finale coming your way just after 11:30 in the morning. And remember, West Central Online is your source for all the latest local sports, scores, and stories. I'm Cooper Douglas.
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3: Good afternoon, West Central Saskatchewan. Let's take a look at what's coming up in your regional forecast. For our northern regions, including Unity, Macklin, Wilkie, and Bigger, we're seeing sunshine, but the skies are looking to become a mix of sun and cloud this afternoon, with a risk of a thunderstorm late this afternoon. Winds are coming in from the southeast around 20 kilometers, with highs of 27. Staying partly cloudy, but clearing up later this evening, with those winds still around 20 kilometers, becoming light later on, with lows of 14. For our central regions, including Kindersley, Marengo, Brock, and Rosetown, we're also seeing sunshine becoming a mix of sun and cloud as the afternoon goes on, with a risk of a thunderstorm late this afternoon. It may also be a bit hazy today. Winds are coming in from the southeast around 20 kilometers, becoming light later this afternoon with highs of 30. Staying partly cloudy early this evening, with the skies clearing up late this evening with lows of 16. And our southern regions, including Kyle, Elrose, Leader, Lancer, and Abbey, are seeing sunshine and clear skies today, though may also be seeing some local smoke. Winds are coming in from the southwest around 20 kilometers this afternoon, with highs of 32. Staying clear this evening, but that local smoke is looking to stick around, with northwest winds around 20 kilometers becoming light this evening, with lows of 16. I'm Terrence Vosh with your West Central Online weather.
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4: Good afternoon, West Central Saskatchewan. Here's what's coming up in your three-day forecast. We're seeing sunshine today, though our north and central regions are becoming more of a mix of sun and cloud this afternoon, coming with a risk of a thunderstorm. Regional winds are coming in from the southeast around 20 kilometers, with regional highs around 32. Our north and central regions staying partly cloudy this evening while the south remains clear, though we should be seeing the skies clearing later this evening. Those winds also becoming light, with regional lows of 14. Tomorrow should start off with clear skies and sunshine before west central becomes a mix of sun and cloud in the afternoon. It may also become hazy this weekend. Winds are coming in from the southeast, gusting up to 60 kilometers in the afternoon with highs of 35. Cloudy period sticking around tomorrow evening with a 60% chance of showers, bringing lows of 14. Sunday clears up again with the sun out during the day with highs around 27, but we'll be seeing those clouds coming back in our north and central regions with a 60% chance of showers, while the south remains clear, with regional lows of 6. I'm Terrence Vosh with your West Central Online weather.
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7: Good afternoon, West Central Saskatchewan. Here's what's coming up in your three-day forecast. We're seeing sunshine today, though our north and central regions are becoming more of a mix of sun and cloud this afternoon, coming with a risk of a thunderstorm. Regional winds are coming in from the southeast around 20 kilometers, with regional highs around 32. Our north and central regions staying partly cloudy this evening while the south remains clear, though we should be seeing the skies clearing later this evening. Those winds also becoming light, with regional lows of 14. Tomorrow should start off with clear skies and sunshine before west central becomes a mix of sun and cloud in the afternoon. It may also become hazy this weekend. Winds are coming in from the southeast, gusting up to 60 kilometers in the afternoon with highs of 35. Cloudy periods sticking around tomorrow evening with a 60% chance of showers, bringing lows of 14. Sunday clears up again with the sun out during the day with highs around 27, but we'll be seeing those clouds coming back in our north and central regions with a 60% chance of showers, while the south remains clear, with regional lows of 6. I'm Terrence Vosh with your West Central Online weather.
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0: they should get a couple of younger, promising talent for their team. Basically, a seller trades current talent for future talent, and a buyer does the opposite. They trade prospects to acquire veterans who can help them win a championship immediately. Okay, did I get it? Did I get it? Oh, man. Where was ChatGPT when I was in school?
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1: 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Bigger RCMP responded to 34 calls for service in their latest weekly report, including fraud complaints, a burned stolen truck, and speeding offenses. Police say they received reports of fraud attempts involving false checks and efforts to extort money from people. Officers also located a truck stolen from Marriott burned on Tower Road off Highway 4. The investigation into the theft and destruction of the vehicle remains open. Police are investigating two separate fraud complaints in the Rosetown and Kyle areas. Rosetown RCMP received an identity fraud report on July 24th, but determined there was insufficient evidence to proceed with an investigation. A separate fraud complaint was reported in Kyle on July 27th and remains under investigation. Police are also looking into a stolen truck near Rosetown and a hit-and-run in a Rosetown parking lot. Kindersley fire crews responded to a collision involving a semi-trailer and an SUV in a construction zone west of Kindersley yesterday morning. Crews were dispatched around 9:40 a.m. after the SUV reportedly rear-ended the semi, with injuries reported in the collision. Crews remained on scene for about 2 hours before clearing shortly before noon. Kindersley Town Council is moving ahead with several tax enforcement matters following its regular meeting on Monday. Council authorized CAO Marty Baroni to begin the process of taking ownership of one property because of unpaid taxes, while also approving the advertising of 6 other properties for sale. Council also approved further tax enforcement on additional properties. The process is carried out under Saskatchewan's Tax Enforcement Act when property taxes remain unpaid. Humid conditions return Friday and look to continue through part of the weekend. Here is Terry Lang, meteorologist with Environment and Climate Change Canada.
2: Yeah, not too bad, not outrageously warm, but certainly with the humid X values, folks will have to take care in the heat just because over a couple of days, the heat can be kind of cumulative, especially if you're not recovering very much at night if it's too warm. So something to keep in mind and keep an eye on the sky, just a chance of those showers, thunder showers.
1: Lang says check on vulnerable family members and monitor local forecasts as conditions change through the weekend. 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I'm Terrence Vosh.
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4: The Unity Senior Cardinals are in Regina this weekend for Senior AA Tier 1 Provincials, taking on some of the best senior baseball teams in the province. The Cardinals tournament begins tonight at 5 against the Marsburg Royals, Unity and Pool A alongside Marsburg, the Regina Rockies, and the Saskatoon Outlaws. The Cardinals then hit the diamond tomorrow morning at 10, the 7-team tournament continuing through Sunday with the championship game set for 5 o'clock. The full schedule can be found online. The Cardinals entering the tournament with their North Saskatchewan River Baseball League final still unfinished, sitting tied 1-1 with the North Battleford Beavers. The Saskatchewan Roughriders will be without several key players tomorrow as they look to even the season series with the Edmonton Elks. Running back A.J. Ouellette, defensive back Roland Milligan Jr., safety Nelson Lacombo, and offensive lineman Zach Fry have all been ruled out for the Week 9 matchup. Kwali Conley is expected to take over as Saskatchewan's starting running back. Receiver Sam Emelis remains questionable with a foot injury after a strong start to his season. Either way, the shorthanded Rough Riders are looking to bounce back after Edmonton's last-second win at Mosaic Stadium last week, the Elks entering the game tied for the CFL's best record at 6-1. And don't forget, the Toronto Blue Jays are taking on the St. Louis Cardinals this weekend live on CFYM 1210 and CJYM 1330. Hear tonight's opener just after 5, same time tomorrow, and then Sunday's finale is early, set for just after 11:30. And remember, West Central Online is your source for all the latest local sports, scores, and stories. I'm Cooper Douglas.
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1: Good afternoon, West Central Saskatchewan. Let's take a look at what's coming up in your regional forecast. For our northern regions, including Unity, Macklin, Wilkie, and Bigger, We're seeing sunshine, but the skies are looking to become a mix of sun and cloud this afternoon, with a risk of a thunderstorm late this afternoon. Winds are coming in from the southeast around 20 kilometers, with highs of 27. Staying partly cloudy, but clearing up later this evening, with those winds still around 20 kilometers, becoming light later on, with lows of 14. For our central regions, including Kindersley, Marengo, Brock, and Rosetown, we're also seeing sunshine becoming a mix of sun and cloud as the afternoon goes on, with a risk of a thunderstorm late this afternoon. It may also be a bit hazy today. Winds are coming in from the southeast around 20 kilometers, becoming light later this afternoon with highs of 30. Staying partly cloudy early this evening, with the skies clearing up late this evening with lows of 16. And our southern regions, including Kyle, Elrose, Leader, Lancer, and Abbey, are seeing sunshine and clear skies today, though may also be seeing some local smoke. Winds are coming in from the southwest around 20 kilometers this afternoon with highs of 32. Staying clear this evening, but that local smoke is looking to stick around, with northwest winds around 20 kilometers becoming light this evening with lows of 16. I'm Terrence Vosch with your West Central Online weather.
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0: Central Saskatchewan. Here's what's coming up in your three-day forecast. We're seeing sunshine today, though our north and central regions are becoming more of a mix of sun and cloud this afternoon, coming with a risk of a thunderstorm. Regional winds are coming in from the southeast around 20 kilometers, with regional highs around 32. Our north and central regions staying partly cloudy this evening while the south remains clear, though we should be seeing the skies clearing later this evening. Those winds also becoming light, with regional lows of 14. Tomorrow should start off with clear skies and sunshine before west central becomes a mix of sun and cloud in the afternoon. It may also become hazy this weekend. Winds are coming in from the southeast, gusting up to 60 kilometers in the afternoon with highs of 35. Cloudy periods sticking around tomorrow evening with a 60% chance of showers, bringing lows of 14. Sunday clears up again with the sun out during the day with highs around 27, but we'll be seeing those clouds coming back in our north and central regions with a 60% chance of showers while the south remains clear, with regional lows of 6. I'm Terrence Vosh with your West Central Online weather.
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Hey, I'm Sharon Church. Happy Friday. Ella Langley and Riley Green up ahead. But first, here's Braden King. We got beer.

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14: Good afternoon, West Central Saskatchewan. Here's what's coming up in your three-day forecast. We're seeing sunshine today, though our north and central regions are becoming more of a mix of sun and cloud this afternoon, coming with a risk of a thunderstorm. Regional winds are coming in from the southeast around 20 kilometers, with regional highs around 32. Our north and central regions staying partly cloudy this evening while the south remains clear, though we should be seeing the skies clearing later this evening. Those winds also becoming light, with regional lows of 14. Tomorrow should start off with clear skies and sunshine before West Central becomes a mix of sun and cloud in the afternoon. It may also become hazy this weekend. Winds are coming in from the southeast, gusting up to 60 kilometers in the afternoon with highs of 35. Cloudy

0: Period sticking around tomorrow evening with a 60% chance of showers, bringing lows of 14. Sunday clears up again with the sun out during the day with highs around 27, but we'll be seeing those clouds coming back in our north and central regions with a 60% chance of showers, while the south remains clear, with regional lows of 6. I'm Terrence Vosch with your West Central Online weather.
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1: Dean Brody, drink around. Hey, it's Sharon Church. Happy Friday. How's your summer been going? Parents, specifically, I'm asking you. Okay, there have been some amazing moments, right? And some frustrating ones, too. Are you guilty of secretly hiding in the bathroom for some peace and quiet? I like the pantry, personally, because there's food in there. How many times have you bent the screen time rules? Oh, boy, a lot, I think. Here's one. Have you forgotten to feed your kids yet? Guilty, guilty. You know, you get working on a project, and before you know it, it's 3 p.m., and no one has had lunch.
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2: 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Kindersley Fire was called around 9:40 a.m. to a construction zone where an SUV had rear-ended a semi-trailer, with injuries reported. Drivers are reminded to slow down, obey posted signs, and leave extra space behind larger vehicles. Rosetown RCMP are investigating a reported theft of a truck near Rosetown. Officers are also investigating a hit-and-run reported in a Rosetown parking lot on July 24th. Anyone with information on either incident or any crime is asked to contact their local RCMP or Saskatchewan Crime Stoppers. Two significant speeding fines were handed out by Bigger RCMP during the latest reporting period. A 44-year-old Saskatoon woman was fined $538 for traveling more than 35 kilometers an hour over the speed limit, while a 46-year-old Saskatoon man was fined $854 after being caught more than 50 kilometers per hour over the limit. Police also responded to an early morning noise complaint involving a bar on Main Street and several fraud attempts. Kindersley Town Council has approved a 5-year road maintenance agreement with the RM of Kindersley. Under the deal, the RM will pay the town $2,000 annually for maintenance of a grid road and will have the option to build approaches along the west side if needed. Council also reviewed finances, approving bills totaling more than $296,000, as well as payroll. Temperatures will climb again today with a return to warm and humid conditions. Forecasters are also watching for a possible change in the weather pattern by Sunday. Here is meteorologist Terry Lang with Environment and Climate Change Canada.
3: Sunday looks like it could be stormy, and then some cooler temperatures moving in, with highs next week sort of more towards seasonal values, and then looks like a gradual warm-up after that.
2: Currently, the only heat warning is for our southern regions here in West Central, but everyone should keep an eye on the forecast just in case. Stay up to date with the news that matters to you. 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I'm Terrence Vosh.
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4: The Unity Senior Cardinals are in Regina for this weekend's Senior AA Tier 1 Baseball Provincials. Unity opens play today at 5 against the Marsburg Royals before facing the Saskatoon Outlaws Saturday morning at 10. Find a full schedule online as the 7-team tournament wraps up Sunday with the gold medal game at 5 o'clock. The Cardinals enter the tournament while still tied 1-1 in the North Saskatchewan River Baseball League final against the North Battleford Beavers, Game 3 coming up next week on Wednesday. Meanwhile, Macklin and Rosetown get their provincial runs underway next weekend in Tier 2 and Tier 4, respectively. The Saskatchewan Roughriders will be dealing with a lengthy injury list when they head to Edmonton for tomorrow's rematch with the Elks. Running back A.J. Ouellette and defensive backs Roland Milligan Jr. and Nelson Locombo are among the players ruled out. Offensive lineman Zach Fry also missing the Week 9 matchup. Kwale Conley is expected to get the start at running back in place of Ouellette. Receiver Sam Emelis listed as questionable as he continues to deal with a foot injury. Either way, the Riders will be looking to rebound after Edmonton's walk-off win in Regina last week. Saturday's rematch carrying important West Division implications. And the Blue Jays are in action this weekend against the St. Louis Cardinals, live on CFYM 1210 and CJYM 1330. Catch the series opener tonight just after 5, Saturday's game at the same time, then Sunday's finale coming your way just after 11:30 in the morning. And remember, West Central Online is your source for all the latest local sports, scores, and stories. I'm Cooper Douglas.
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2: Good afternoon, West Central Saskatchewan. Let's take a look at what's coming up in your regional forecast. For our northern regions, including Unity, Macklin, Wilkie, and Bigger, we're seeing sunshine, but the skies are looking to become a mix of sun and cloud this afternoon, with a risk of a thunderstorm late this afternoon. Winds are coming in from the southeast around 20 kilometers, with highs of 27. Staying partly

0: partly cloudy, but clearing up later this evening, with those winds still around 20 kilometers, becoming light later on with lows of 14. For our central regions, including Kindersley, Marengo, Brock, and Rosetown, we're also seeing sunshine becoming a mix of sun and cloud as the afternoon goes on, with a risk of a thunderstorm late this afternoon. It may also be a bit hazy today. Winds are coming in from the southeast around 20 kilometers, becoming light later this afternoon with highs of 30. Staying partly cloudy early this evening, with the skies clearing up late this evening with lows of 16. And our southern regions, including Kyle, Elrose, Leader, Lancer, and Abbey, are seeing sunshine and clear skies today, though may also be seeing some local smoke. Winds are coming in from the southwest around 20 kilometers this afternoon with highs of 32. Staying clear this evening, but that local smoke is looking to stick around, with northwest winds around 20 kilometers becoming light this evening with lows of 16. I'm Terrence Vosh with your West Central Online weather.
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0: typical person, it's about 4 days. 4 days, that's a long time. But it takes people that long until they can stop thinking about work. That means that on a 7-day vacation, there are only 3 days when people feel relaxed. Not me. No way. The moment we leave the clean house, it's got to be a clean house with all the bags packed and I have a coffee in my hand, that's precisely when relaxation begins.
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6: Good afternoon, West Central Saskatchewan. Here's what's coming up in your three-day forecast. We're seeing sunshine today, though our north and central regions are becoming more of a mix of sun and cloud this afternoon, coming with a risk of a thunderstorm. Regional winds are coming in from the southeast around 20 kilometers, with regional highs around 32. Our north and central regions staying partly cloudy this evening while the south remains clear, though we should be seeing the skies clearing later this evening. Those winds also becoming light, with regional lows of 14. Tomorrow should start off with clear skies and sunshine before West Central becomes a mix of sun and cloud in the afternoon. It may also become hazy this weekend. Winds are coming in from the southeast, gusting up to 60 kilometers in the afternoon with highs of 35. Cloudy periods sticking around tomorrow evening with a 60% chance of showers, bringing lows of 14. Sunday clears up again with the sun out during the day with highs around 27, but we'll be seeing those clouds coming back in our north and central regions with a 60% chance of showers, while the south remains clear, with regional lows of 6. I'm Terrence Vosh with your West Central Online Weather.
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Mackenzie Porter, I Bet You Break My Heart. I'm Sharon Church. Old Dominion on the way with Coming Home, but first, here's Tennille Towns, Sunshine's Free.

0: Sunshine Kennels, and Kindersley Christian Fellowship. 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
3: Good afternoon, West Central Saskatchewan. Here's what's coming up in your three-day forecast. We're seeing sunshine today, though our north and central regions are becoming more of a mix of sun and cloud this afternoon, coming with a risk of a thunderstorm. Regional winds are coming in from the southeast around 20 kilometers, with regional highs around 32. Our north and central regions staying partly cloudy this evening while the south remains clear, though we should be seeing the skies clearing later this evening. Those winds also becoming light, with regional lows of 14. Tomorrow should start off with clear skies and sunshine before west central becomes a mix of sun and cloud in the afternoon. It may also become hazy this weekend. Winds are coming in from the southeast, gusting up to 60 kilometers in the afternoon with highs of 35. Cloudy period sticking around tomorrow evening with a 60% chance of showers, bringing lows of 14. Sunday clears up again with the sun out during the day with highs around 27, but we'll be seeing those clouds coming back in our north and central regions with a 60% chance of showers while the south remains clear, with regional lows of 6. I'm Terrence Vosh with your West Central Online weather.
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0: Alice Smith, Use Me. I'm Sharon Church. Zach Top, Good Times and Tan Lines up ahead. 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It's too late for me, but maybe I can save someone else.
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2: 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Bigger RCMP responded to 34 calls for service in their latest weekly report, including fraud complaints, a burned stolen truck, and speeding offenses. Police say they received reports of fraud attempts involving false checks and efforts to extort money from people. Officers also located a truck stolen from Marriott, burned on Tower Road off Highway 4. The investigation into the theft and destruction of the vehicle remains open. Police are investigating two separate fraud complaints in the Rosetown and Kyle areas. Rosetown RCMP received an identity fraud report on July 24th, but determined there was insufficient evidence to proceed with an investigation. A separate fraud complaint was reported in Kyle on July 27th and remains under investigation. Police are also looking into a stolen truck near Rosetown and a hit-and-run in a Rosetown parking lot. Kindersley fire crews responded to a collision involving a semi-trailer and an SUV in a construction zone west of Kindersley yesterday morning. Crews were dispatched around 9:40 a.m. after the SUV reportedly rear-ended the semi, with injuries reported in the collision. Crews remained on scene for about 2 hours before clearing shortly before noon. Kindersley Town Council is moving ahead with several tax enforcement matters following its regular meeting on Monday. Council authorized CAO Marty Baroni to begin the process of taking ownership of one property because of unpaid taxes, while also approving the advertising of 6 other properties for sale. Council also approved further tax enforcement on additional properties. The process is carried out under Saskatchewan's Tax Enforcement Act when property taxes remain unpaid. Humid conditions return Friday and look to continue through part of the weekend. Here is Terry Lang, meteorologist with Environment and Climate Change Canada.
3: Yeah, not too bad, not outrageously warm, but certainly with the humidex values, folks will have to take care in the heat just because over a couple of days, the heat can be kind of cumulative, especially if you're not recovering very much at night if it's too warm. So something to keep in mind and keep an eye on the sky, just a chance of those showers, thunder showers.
2: Lang says check on vulnerable family members and monitor local forecasts as conditions change through the weekend. 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I'm Terrence Vosh.
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4: The Unity Senior Cardinals are in Regina this weekend for Senior AA Tier 1 Provincials, taking on some of the best senior baseball teams in the province. The Cardinals tournament begins tonight at 5 against the Marsburg Royals, Unity and Pool A alongside Marsburg, the Regina Rockies, and the Saskatoon Outlaws. The Cardinals then hit the diamond tomorrow morning at 10, the 7-team tournament continuing through Sunday with the championship game set for 5 o'clock. The full schedule can be found online. The Cardinals entering the tournament with their North Saskatchewan River Baseball League final still unfinished, sitting tied 1-1 with the North Battleford Beavers. The Saskatchewan Rough Riders will be without several key players tomorrow as they look to even the season series with the Edmonton Elks. Running back A.J. Ouellette, defensive back Roland Milligan Jr., safety Nelson Lacombo, and offensive lineman Zach Fry have all been ruled out for the Week 9 matchup. Kwale Conley is expected to take over as Saskatchewan's starting running back. Receiver Sam Emelis remains questionable with a foot injury after a strong start to his season. Either way, the shorthanded Rough Riders are looking to bounce back after Edmonton's last-second win at Mosaic Stadium last week, the Elks entering the game tied for the CFL's best record at 6-1. And don't forget, the Toronto Blue Jays are taking on the St. Louis Cardinals this weekend live on CFYM 1210 and CJYM 1330. Here tonight's opener just after 5, same time tomorrow, and then Sunday's finale is early, set for just after 11:30. And remember, West Central Online is your source for all the latest local sports, scores, and stories. I'm Cooper Douglas.
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2: Good evening, West Central Saskatchewan. Let's take a look at what's coming up in your regional forecast. For our northern regions, including Unity, Macklin, Wilkie, and Bigger,

0: as well as our central regions, including Kindersley, Marengo, Brock, and Rosetown. It's looking partly cloudy this evening, though the sky should be clearing up later on. Winds are coming in from the east around 20 kilometers, becoming light this evening with lows of 14. Tomorrow should start off with clear skies and sunshine before becoming a mix of sun and cloud near noon. Winds are coming in from the southeast around 20 kilometers, increasing to 40, gusting to 60 tomorrow afternoon with highs around 31. And our southern regions, including Kyle, Elrose, Leader, Lancer, and Abbey. It's looking clear this evening, though we may be seeing some local smoke. Winds are coming in from the northwest around 20 kilometers, becoming light as the evening goes on with lows of 16. Starting off with clear skies and sunshine tomorrow, becoming a mix of sun and cloud near noon, with winds from the southeast around 20 kilometers, gusting to 60 in the afternoon, with highs of 35. I'm Terrence Vosh with your West Central Online weather.
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July 31st, Tam, Sharon, Church. August long weekend is upon us. We're almost there. We're right smack dab in the middle of summer. Although, if you have American friends or follow any American influencers, they're getting ready for school now. But there's still tons of time for us. Lake days, family road trips, bike rides, barbecues. We really do try to cram in as many outdoor adventures as we can in these couple of months, don't we? Because you gotta. Seems like every year those leaves start falling earlier and earlier. Or maybe it just feels

0: feels that way. But it is still summer. 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I know you can practically smell the pumpkin spice lattes already, but we must resist the urge to give into autumn. Let's enjoy the summer while it's still here.
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4: Good evening, West Central Saskatchewan. Let's take a look at what's coming up in your three-day forecast. Our north and central regions are looking partly cloudy this evening, while the south sees clear skies, though we should be seeing the skies clearing later this evening. Winds are sitting around 20 kilometers, becoming light later on, with regional lows of 14. Tomorrow should start off clear with sunshine before West Central becomes a mix of sun and cloud in the afternoon. It may also be a bit hazy this weekend. Winds are coming in from the southeast, gusting up to 60 kilometers in the afternoon, with highs around 35. Cloudy periods sticking around tomorrow evening with a 60% chance of showers and lows of 14. Sunday clears up again with the sun out during the day and highs around 27, but we'll be seeing those clouds coming back in our north and central regions with a 60% chance of showers, while the south remains clear with regional lows of 6. I'm Terrence Vosh with your West Central Online Weather.
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0: smidgen late. They are the most stressed out people. You should see them just moments before they walk through the door. They're losing their minds. These are my people.
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3: If our pets could talk, they'd probably say,
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1: West Central Online weather with Guy's Furniture in Kindersley. Hurry, the closing out sale is on now at the Kindersley location of Guy's Furniture.
18: Good evening, West Central Saskatchewan. Let's take a look at what's coming up in your three-day forecast. Our north and central regions are looking partly cloudy this evening, while the south sees clear skies, though we should be seeing the skies clearing later this evening. Winds are sitting around 20 kilometers, becoming light later on, with regional lows of 14. Tomorrow should start off clear with sunshine before west central becomes a mix of sun and cloud in the afternoon. It may also be a bit hazy this weekend. Winds are coming in from the southeast, gusting up to 60 kilometers in the afternoon.

0: afternoon with highs around 35. Cloudy periods sticking around tomorrow evening with a 60% chance of showers and lows of 14. Sunday clears up again with the sun out during the day and highs around 27, but we'll be seeing those clouds coming back in our north and central regions with a 60% chance of showers, while the south remains clear with regional lows of 6. I'm Terrence Vosch with your West Central Online weather.
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0: Megan Patrick, safe place to break, Hampshire and Church. Are you a glass half full or glass half empty sort of person? One way to find out is to ask yourself this question. Is summer half over or do we still have half a summer left? We still have half a summer left. Thank you very much. And we have lots of great tunes on the way too before 5 o'clock. Stick around for Jordan Davis. Turn This Truck Around coming up next.
1: Agronomists are encouraging farmers to spend more time scouting fields as disease concerns mount across the prairies. Dr. Shama Chatterton is a research scientist with Agriculture and Agri-Food Canada.
2: Has the canopy closed? What's that leaf wetness and humidity in the canopy? If you're kind of walking through your field and your pants are getting wet, even if it's hot and dry out in the air, you know, and that canopy, if there's moisture there, those are really kind of the key conditions for a disease to develop.
1: She says those conditions can favor diseases ranging from Ascochyta to Sclerotinia and Botrytis. She notes while growers have been monitoring for root rot, it can become more apparent after the wet conditions are followed by this kind of heat.
2: The root rots can sometimes get worse, had a period of wetness, and then it gets really hot and dry. Root rots can actually get worse because then they don't have that root system to deal with the hot, dry conditions.
1: For Golden West, I'm Glendalee Allen Bossler.
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1: I'm Taryn Savage with your local news, streaming now through the West Central Online app. A collision west of Kindersley Thursday morning is prompting a reminder for drivers to use extra caution in highway construction zones. Kindersley Fire was called around 9:40 a.m. to a construction zone where an SUV had rear-ended a semi-trailer, with injuries reported. Drivers are reminded to slow down, obey posted signs, and leave extra space behind larger vehicles. Rosetown RCMP are investigating a reported theft of a truck near Rosetown. Officers are also investigating a hit-and-run reported in a Rosetown parking lot on July 24th. Anyone with information on either incident or any crime is asked to contact their local RCMP or Saskatchewan Crime Stoppers. Two significant speeding fines were handed out by Bigger RCMP during the latest reporting period. A 44-year-old Saskatoon woman was fined $538 for traveling more than 35 kilometers an hour over the speed limit, while a 46-year-old Saskatoon man was fined $854 after being caught more than 50 kilometers per hour over the limit. Police also responded to an early morning noise complaint involving a bar on Main Street and several fraud attempts. Kindersley Town Council has approved a 5-year road maintenance agreement with the RM of Kindersley. Under the deal, the RM will pay the town $2,000 annually for maintenance of a grid road and will have the option to build approaches along the west side if needed. Council also reviewed finances, approving bills totaling more than $296,000, as well as payroll. Temperatures will climb again today with a return to warm and humid conditions. Forecasters are also watching for a possible change in the weather pattern by Sunday. Here is meteorologist Terry Lang with Environment and Climate Change Canada.
2: Sunday looks like it could be stormy, and then some cooler temperatures moving in, with highs next week sort of more towards seasonal values, and then looks like a gradual warm-up after that.
1: 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Stay up to date with the news that matters to you. 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I'm Terrence Vosh.
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3: The Unity Senior Cardinals are in Regina for this weekend's Senior AA Tier 1 Baseball Provincials. Unity opens play today at 5 against the Marsburg Royals before facing the Saskatoon Outlaws Saturday morning at 10. Find a full schedule online as the 7-team tournament wraps up Sunday with the gold medal game at 5 o'clock. The Cardinals enter the tournament while still tied 1-1 in the North Saskatchewan River Baseball League final against the North Battleford Beavers, Game 3 coming up next week on Wednesday. Meanwhile, Macklin and Rosetown get their provincial runs underway next weekend in Tier 2 and Tier 4, respectively. The Saskatchewan Roughriders will be dealing with a lengthy injury list when they head to Edmonton for tomorrow's rematch with the Elks. Running back A.J. Ouellette and defensive backs Roland Milligan Jr. and Nelson Locombo are among the players ruled out. Offensive lineman Zach Fry also missing the Week 9 matchup. Kwale Conley is expected to get the start at running back in place of Ouellette. Receiver Sam Emelis listed as questionable as he continues to deal with a foot injury. Either way, the Riders will be looking to rebound after Edmonton's walk-off win in Regina last week. Saturday's rematch carrying important West Division implications. And the Blue Jays are in action this weekend against the St. Louis Cardinals, live on CFYM 1210 and CJYM 1330. Catch the series opener tonight just after 5, Saturday's game at the same time, then Sunday's finale coming your way just after 11:30 in the morning. And remember, West Central Online is your source for all the latest local sports, scores, and stories. I'm Cooper Douglas.
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1: 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Let's take a look at what's coming up.

0: up in your regional forecast. For our northern regions, including Unity, Macklin, Wilkie, and Bigger, as well as our central regions, including Kindersley, Marengo, Brock, and Rosetown. It's looking partly cloudy this evening, though the sky should be clearing up later on. Winds are coming in from the east around 20 kilometers, becoming light this evening with lows of 14. Tomorrow should start off with clear skies and sunshine before becoming a mix of sun and cloud near noon. Winds are coming in from the southeast around 20 kilometers, increasing to 40, gusting to 60 tomorrow afternoon with highs around 31. And our southern regions, including Kyle, Elrose, Leader, Lancer, and Abbey. It's looking clear this evening, though we may be seeing some local smoke. Winds are coming in from the northwest around 20 kilometers, becoming light as the evening goes on with lows of 16. Starting off with clear skies and sunshine tomorrow, becoming a mix of sun and cloud near noon, with winds from the southeast around 20 kilometers, gusting to 60 in the afternoon, with highs of 35. I'm Terrence Vosh with your West Central Online weather.
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2: Cooper Douglas here with part two of the OSY Rentals Ball Report with 15UAA Western Dust Devils coach Justin Tasey. Ending our chat yesterday, Tasey says the team actually prefers playing on the road first so they can build an early lead. Yeah, that's a great way to think about just how to start the game. It's always great to pitch with a lead, but I love that. You know, we get to score first. That's just a great mentality. You mentioned Westerns are coming up. Kind of what's the team looking at over the next few weeks of practice? I see some exhibition games on the schedule, but then middle of August is when things really heat up, eh?
3: Yeah, absolutely. So we started after provincials. They took a week off to just go to the lake and enjoy their summer a little bit. And then this week we started practice up again. And then we practice twice this week. Then next week we're going to practice again. And then we also have a exhibition game lined up in Veteran, Alberta. So we kind of play, we've been doing it a couple weeks now where we play kind of like an all-star team from that area. So there's boys from Consort, Drumheller, that whole area, Lloyd, that they make a team of 12 to 15 and then they play against us. So great competition. You get to see different pitchers and different hitters from Alberta that we might possibly face in Westerns, which is always nice to see. And then we get those couple games and get into practices, and then we might get some exhibition games lined up for the weekend and then be ready to go for Westerns in Prince Albert.
2: Yeah, it's going to be a busy end of season stretch coming up here, but you guys are all playing for one goal, right? So good luck to the Western Dust Devils at Westerns coming up. Obviously going to be following along with that. But what do you have to say? I know you guys like playing on the road, but just about bringing to baseball to the town of Looseland, right? I know you guys are somewhat of an area team yourself.
3: Yeah, absolutely. You know, I started going out to Looseland about 4-ish years ago, and how much baseball has grown in that town and the surrounding communities is fantastic. I would go out just to run camps here and there, and then the next year it was assistant coach job, and then as the years go on now, luckily to be the head manager of the 15U team. But just seeing the success we had, the 11U's, they won their provincials this year, which was super exciting. And I know the 13s did well at their provincials as well. So it's just seeing the success and the love of the game grow in a town like Looseland is just awesome to see.
2: Awesome. Well, thank you very much for joining us this week, Justin. And good luck the rest of the way out to the Western Dust Devils.
3: Thank you.
2: Find the full chat with Tasey at West Central Online. 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

Brody, a man without a woman. I'm Sharon Church. I've got your sort of sports report coming up just after Kenny Chesney, Carry On. But first, here's Tim McGraw and Faith Hill. It's Your Love.

0: Bears if they're losing. So here's what I learned. There is no hope for the Jays to make the playoffs. So they're now focused on next season. The Jays are in seller mode. So they'll trade their veteran players to teams who actually have a shot to win the series this year. These are players that are nearing free agency or may not fit the team's future plans. So they might be gone anyways next season. So in return, they should get a couple of younger, promising talent for their team. Basically, a seller trades current talent for future talent, and a buyer does the opposite. They trade prospects to acquire veterans who can help them win a championship immediately. Okay, did I get it? Do I have it right? Oh, man. Where was ChatGPT when I was in school?
1: We know you're doing it.
2: What? Who? Me? I'm not doing anything.
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Church, and it's now time for your Sorta Sports Report. 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My question yesterday was, why would the Blue Jays want to trade their good players?

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3: Good evening, West Central Saskatchewan. Let's take a look at what's coming up in your three-day forecast. Our north and central regions are looking partly cloudy this evening, while the south sees clear skies, though we should be seeing the skies clearing later this evening. Winds are sitting around 20 kilometers, becoming light later on, with regional lows of 14. Tomorrow should start off clear with sunshine before West Central becomes a mix of sun and cloud in the afternoon. It may also be a bit hazy this weekend. Winds are coming in from the southeast, gusting up to 60 kilometers in the afternoon, with highs around 35. Cloudy periods sticking around tomorrow evening with a 60% chance of showers and lows of 14. Sunday clears up again with the sun out during the day and highs around 27, but we'll be seeing those clouds coming back in our north and central regions with a 60% chance of showers, while the south remains clear with regional lows of 6. I'm Terrence Vosh with your West Central Online weather.
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0: and more. Time's ticking. I'm Sharon Church. The summer's been ticking away here. How has your summer been going? Specifically, parents, how you doing? There have been some amazing moments. It's some frustrating ones, too. Are you guilty of secretly hiding in the bathroom for some peace and quiet? Personally, I like the pantry because there's food in there. How many times have you bent the screen time rules?
1: Ooh,
0: quite a bit, actually. Here's one. Have you forgotten to feed your kids yet? Guilty. Oh, guilty. You know, you get working on a project, and then before you know it, it's 3 p.m. and no one has had lunch.
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9: Good evening, West Central Saskatchewan. Let's take a look at what's coming up in your three-day forecast. Our north and central regions are looking partly cloudy this evening, while the south sees clear skies, though we should be seeing the skies clearing later this evening. Winds are sitting around 20 kilometers, becoming light later on, with regional lows of 14. Tomorrow should start off clear with sunshine before West Central becomes a mix of sun and cloud in the afternoon. It may also be a bit hazy this weekend. Winds are coming in from the southeast, gusting up to 60 kilometers in the afternoon with highs around 35. Cloudy periods sticking around tomorrow evening with a 60% chance of showers and lows of 14. Sunday clears up again with the sun out during the day and highs around 27, but we'll be seeing those clouds coming back in our north and central regions with a 60% chance of showers, while the south remains clear with regional lows of 6. I'm Terrence Vosh with your West Central Online weather.
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0: Barker Band, Wasting Whiskey. Hey, I'm Sharon Church. How long does it take for you to finally relax when you're on vacation? Now, for the typical person, it's about 4 days. 4 days, yeah, it's true. 4 days until they can stop thinking about work. That means on a 7-day vacation, there are only 3 days where people feel relaxed. That's crazy. No, not me, not at all. The moment we leave the clean house, it's got to be a clean house, with all the bags packed and I have a coffee in my hand, that's the precise moment when relaxation begins. And that's happening for me this week. I'm heading out on vacation, so I'll be gone for the next 10 days, but you'll be in great hands. Ken O'Neill will take you through the next week. Have an awesome August long, and we'll see you on the 10th.
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3: Saskatoon, the best week of summer has finally arrived. 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

0: You're listening to Country 104.9 FM, broadcasting from Kindersley. CKVX is a proud part of Golden West, connecting communities. 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
1: 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Humid conditions are looking to return today and continue through part of the weekend. Here is Terry Lang, meteorologist with Environment and Climate Change Canada.
2: Yeah, not too bad, not outrageously warm, but certainly with the Humidex values, folks will have to take care in the heat just because over a couple of days, the heat can be kind of cumulative, especially if you're not recovering very much at night if it's too warm. So something to keep in mind and keep an eye on the sky, just a chance of those showers, thunder showers.
1: Lang says to check on vulnerable family members and monitor local forecasts as conditions change through the weekend. Bigger RCMP responded to 34 calls for service in their latest weekly report, including fraud complaints, a burned stolen truck, and speeding offenses. Police say they received reports of fraud attempts involving false checks and efforts to extort money from people. Officers also located a truck stolen from Marriott burned on Tower Road off Highway 4. The investigation into the theft and destruction of the vehicle remain open. Maple Creek residents now have a new way to cool off this summer, with the community officially opening its long-awaited water slides on Tuesday. The two-slide attraction was part of the town's new swimming pool, but